0: Aerosmith, That's Whatever It Takes. 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

0: single from their new album that literally just dropped on Friday. 18 songs on it. I listened and I loved it. That's Shinedown with Searchlight on 94.7 The Beast. Still on the way this hour, Red Hot Chili Peppers, Some Disturbed, and Pink Floyd.
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8: Mainly clear and cool tonight with a low down to 51. Light winds across the area. On Wednesday, mostly sunny and a little bit warmer. High up to 82 with a southwest wind 5 to 15. Thursday, partly to mostly cloudy with a chance of scattered showers or storms. High near 80. I'm 9 Storm Track meteorologist Jackson Garlock.
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0: In the heart of the Northwoods, a storm is coming. On June 6th, warriors enter the ring, and only the strongest will rise. It's Brawl in the Backwoods. 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As Ho-Chunk Gaming Wittenberg becomes Fight Night Central, featuring a special appearance by boxing legend Virgil Hill. Doors open at 5 p.m., battle begins at 7. And step inside the action early at the official weigh-ins, Friday at 6 p.m. in the atrium. This isn't just a fight, it's a war in the ring. Must be 16 or older to attend. Head to Ho-Chunk Gaming Wittenberg's website for the Ticketmaster link. All in the Backwoods, June 6th. 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

Beastie Boys on the Beast. It's Carly hanging out with you here. And one thing I always look forward to is New Music Friday. This Friday, June 5th, a new album called Sanctuary coming from this group. It's Evanescence on the Beast.

counting shit but running out. 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
3: Mainly clear and cool tonight with a low down of 51. Light winds across the area. On Wednesday, mostly sunny and a little bit warmer. High up to 82 with a southwest wind 5 to 15. Thursday, partly to mostly cloudy with a chance of scattered showers or storms. High near 80. I'm 9 StormTrack meteorologist Jackson Garlock.
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Temple of the Dog. That one's Hunger Strike. Hopefully you're enjoying your Tuesday night. 94.7 The Beast. ZZ Top on the way. Some Linkin Park and Billy Idol. Also, this group just dropped a brand new album last Friday. It's called Eight. It's their eighth studio album with 18 songs on it, and I am loving it so far. This one's from it. It's Shinedown.

0: Linkin Park, that's Somewhere I Belong, 94.7 The Beast. Right now, I've got your Not Headline News.
1: This is Not Headline News. Today is National Leave the Office Early Day. Millions of Americans will celebrate by not changing a thing. Meta is developing an AI device called Pendant, which listens and records everything you say or hear throughout the day. There's already a version of that. It's called Having a Wife. Madonna says John F. Kennedy Jr. was the best sex of her life. After him, it's a real long list. And half of Americans say life is no longer fun. We're always here to help out, responded Wang Chung. This is Not Headline News.

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5: Mainly clear and cool tonight with a low down to 51. Light winds across the area. On Wednesday, mostly sunny and a little bit warmer. High up to 82 with a southwest wind 5 to 15. Thursday, partly to mostly cloudy with a chance of scattered showers or storms. High near 80. I'm 9 StormTrack meteorologist Jackson Garlock.
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Billy Idol White Wedding, and I know that one's called White Wedding, but he said he thinks it's really funny that people get married to that song because it's actually anti-marriage right there. Whatever they use it for, though, he said he's glad that people are still enjoying his music. I mean, I guess I never really realized it's an anti-marriage song. I would have thought more people would have been getting married to it too, or at least celebrating with it at a wedding.

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Rock Unleashed.

Greta Van Fleet with Highway Tune. Love that one. I'm Carly hanging out with you here on The Beast. And if you're a fan of Greta Van Fleet, then you'll be happy to know. Literally 3 days ago, they dropped a brand new song called Play Your Games. And I am loving the music video to it. You should check it out. Right now, it's Alice in Chains.

0: 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Parental advisory. 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

0: Carly hanging out with you here on 94.7 The Beast. I feel like we can never have enough good news stories. So this one coming out of Ohio, and we're talking about Wendy's. Yes, like the redhead Wendy, the restaurant. A woman in Ohio named Jennifer just scored a year's worth of free Dave's single burgers after taking first in the Wendy's mascot lookalike contest. It was held on World Redhead Day last week, and she said winning the competition is so fun and amazing because typically redheads aren't celebrated. Now you get celebrated for your differences, and man, the amount of people who didn't even look like Wendy who just showed up in red wigs, I could have done that, and I don't even look anything like her.
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8: Mainly clear and cool tonight with a low down to 51. Light winds across the area. On Wednesday, mostly sunny and a little bit warmer. High up to 82 with a southwest wind 5 to 15. Thursday, partly to mostly cloudy with a chance of scattered showers or storms. High near 80. I'm 9 Storm Track meteorologist Jackson Garlock.
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0: George Thorogood, bad to the bone, 94.7 The Beast, and this guy is bad to his bone. Of course, it's a Florida story for you. A shirtless man went into a Florida Taco Bell, of course, where the chaos happens, and somebody called him a meth head. He claimed to be an electrician, not a meth head, and then he threatened to turn the power off. He then went outside after he was called the mean names because he was really upset, and there was a loud pop, and all the lights went off.
1: I'm a electrician. I'm going there and shut this down. I got it on
0: tape. It's just both things, a meth head and an electrician.
2: In the heart of the Northwoods, a storm is coming. 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

0: Well, it's officially June. There is so much going on this month. A lot of sports happening. A lot of new movies coming out. One I can't wait to go see this weekend would be the new Scary Movie 6. Oh my gosh. This is a little teaser. They were all hotboxing in New York City yesterday, and literally hotboxing because it is legal there.
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0: Bad Omens, that one's Dying to Love on the Beast. 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
4: Mainly clear and cool tonight with a low down to 51. Light winds across the area. On Wednesday, mostly sunny and a little bit warmer. High up to 82 with a southwest wind 5 to 15. Thursday, partly to mostly cloudy with a chance of scattered showers or storms. High near 80. I'm 9 Storm Track meteorologist Jackson Garlock.
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6: Mainly clear and cool tonight with a low down to 51. Light winds across the area. On Wednesday, mostly sunny and a little bit warmer. High up to 82 with a southwest wind 5 to 15. Thursday, partly to mostly cloudy with a chance of scattered showers or storms. High near 80. I'm 9 StormTrack meteorologist Jackson Garlock.
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13: Mainly clear and cool tonight with a low down to 51. Light winds across the area. On Wednesday, mostly sunny and a little bit warmer. High up to 82 with a southwest wind 5 to 15. Thursday, partly to mostly cloudy with a chance of scattered showers or storms, high near 80. I'm 9 Storm Track meteorologist Jackson Garlock.
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6: Mainly clear and cool tonight with a low down to 51. Light winds across the area. On Wednesday, mostly sunny and a little bit warmer. High up to 82 with a southwest wind 5 to 15. Thursday, partly to mostly cloudy with a chance of scattered showers or storms, high near 80. I'm 9 Storm Track meteorologist Jackson Garlock.
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Now you don't need

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7: Mainly clear and cool tonight with a low down to 51. Light winds across the area. On Wednesday, mostly sunny and a little bit warmer. High up to 82 with a southwest wind 5 to 15. Thursday, partly to mostly cloudy with a chance of scattered showers or storms, high near 80. I'm 9 StormTrack meteorologist Jackson Garlock.
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3: A few hazy clouds in the sky at times today. Otherwise, it'll be warming up a little bit more than yesterday, a high of 82. Tonight, increasing clouds with a low of 59. For your Thursday, a bit breezy, and we will see a mix of sun and clouds, some scattered showers or an isolated storm possible with a high around 80. I'm 9 News meteorologist Justin Lowe.
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1: Unleashed.

0: Hi there. With you on this Wednesday, the 3rd of June. Thanks for joining us here on Dave and Chuck the Freak. A young woman posted on Reddit's Am I the A-hole forum about a long-running, disgusting household issue that has exploded into a family standoff. The 21-year-old lives at home with her parents and her teenage sister. The family shares one bathroom. And she says her father repeatedly refuses to lift the toilet seat or clean up after himself.
1: It's his.
0: Leaving a mess that affects everyone else in the bathroom. She has repeatedly asked her dad to lift the seat, but he ignores her. So, in frustration, she says she resorted to an extreme tactic.
1: Poop all over it.
0: She uses her father's clean underwear to wipe the seat when it's left dirty.
1: No.
0: She did this repeatedly. He has finally eventually noticed and confronted her. That led to a major argument. The two haven't spoken in several weeks. Now, her family members are weighing in, telling her she's overreacting and she needs to let it go for the sake of the family. Even her sister wants her to stop fighting.
1: How old is she?
2: 21.
0: 21.
2: Time to go.
1: Get out.
2: Go get your own place.
1: Get out.
2: It's time.
0: She knows her response was drastic.
2: It's crazy.
0: But she argues this is not a minor annoyance. It's about basic hygiene, respect in a shared place. And what happens when someone's concerns are ignored for a long time? So she's asking, am I the a-hole for standing my ground over this?
2: Yes, because you're 21, an adult, and you should not be living at home. Go get your own place.
1: You're not gonna change your dad.
2: No.
1: You know, your dad's your dad.
2: You don't like your living situation. I mean, he's paying for it, right?
1: Yeah.
2: Mom and dad.
1: Yeah. You can't really complain about...
0: It's dad house. Hey, should dad be pissing on the seat? Absolutely not.
1: No.
0: Don't be animals, man. But...

0: That said, it's dad's house. It's not your effing house. If you don't like it, hit the sticks, bitch.
1: Yeah.
2: Teenager stuck there for a few more years.
1: Yes.
2: So there's nothing you can do. You're trapped. You got to wait and get out.
0: My kid could be stuck with us for 10 more years. Who knows? Who knows?
3: I don't know.
1: He has no plans.
0: I don't know.
1: He has no plans.
0: He just got a job and packages keep showing up at the house. I'm like, whoa, whoa, whoa. Hey, stacks of cash over there.
1: Yep.
0: Let's save up.
1: He's making the place his own, you know?
2: Yeah.
1: He's got a place to...
2: No motivation to get out. He's got a maid.
0: I'm going to start pissing all over his seat.
1: Too many bathrooms there.
2: Too many bathrooms, Dave. That's a tactic you could do. I don't know if you'd care, though.
0: No, I don't know if he would either. He probably wouldn't even notice. Someone said could be worse. They just texted us. My dad doesn't flush at all.
1: Well, there are those people, too. There's the...
0: if it's yellow, let it mellow.
1: There's those folks.
0: If it's brown, flush it down.
1: Yep.
0: Don't let it mellow.
1: You know, they have that.
0: So, yeah, he can do whatever he wants. It's his house. You're the a-hole. Sorry.
1: One bathroom is tough, and it's like...
2: Very tough.
1: When... You're living in a place that's one bathroom. I think there is more pressure on you as you become an adult to get to stepping.
2: Yeah.
1: Get to finding your own stuff.
0: Yeah.
1: You know?
0: And I'm sure that's
1: what
0: dad
1: wants. A lot
0: of
1: people still leave right at 18.
2: Mm-hmm.
1: They just, that's it. See you later.
2: Yeah.
0: I know. It's harder and harder to do that, though. It really is.
1: Oh, yeah.
0: The prices of rent and housing and everything else, I get it. It's harder and harder to leave home earlier. But that said.
3: I'm just glad I don't have a contentious relationship with, like, Dad, you're pissing all over the seat. And it's like, okay. Right? Like, to be amicable.
0: So, yeah, if one of your kids came to you and said that, you'd say, oh, geez.
3: You know?
2: Yeah.
3: To just, like.
0: Oopsie.
3: I'm going to use your clean underwear and clean it, and I'm just going to keep peeing, and now you guys don't talk anymore. It's crazy.
2: Yeah,
3: it's like
2: you're right.
3: I'm grateful I have a healthy relationship.
1: Yes.
3: Like, Mom, you're pissing on the seat.
1: Yeah.
3: Stop pissing on the seat.
0: Someone said she did not overreact. That's disgusting and unhygienic. I'm a truck driver, so I've seen a lot of public restrooms. I don't understand if you're going to pee in the toilet, why you don't lift the effing seat. To have his daughter sitting on his urine... There's no words to describe that.
2: Well, yeah.
1: He's not great. It's not great.
2: No, it's not. We're not saying that. But I don't know how you, if you're 21, how you make him stop.
1: Yeah. I mean, if I find out someone's doing that, there is now there's a porta potty outside. That's yours.
2: Has he been doing that the whole time?
1: Probably.
2: Like, her whole life?
1: Probably.
0: Seems that way from the tone of the email.
2: And so she's been dealing with this her whole entire life.
0: But just
1: probably got two streams. You know, he's probably got two streams. Yeah. What are you supposed to do?
2: You're working two jobs to get out of there.
1: Yeah, you got
2: to
1: lift the seat.
0: Lift the seat.
3: You got two streams. You lift every seat. You lift.
1: What's crazy is how confident this man is. Like I know I'm pretty confident. I don't have to lift the seat. We'll pee. We'll get that thing right there in the center like a bullseye.
0: He's pissing everywhere.
1: You know what I mean?
0: Yeah, okay, so
1: this guy's
0: got
1: confidence and no reliability.
0: I go the opposite way. And it grosses me out, but just so people don't think it was me, if there's piss on a seat in a public bathroom, I will wipe it.
2: Ew.
0: I grab a ton of toilet paper, but I'm not walking out of there and the next person to be like, oh, that guy's a seat
1: Sometimes
0: pisser.
1: If it's like a murder scene in there, I've
0: gone into people's houses and I've seen
1: it.
0: And I'll clean it.
1: Yeah.
0: Because I'll walk out, especially if you're at a party or something and someone's pissed on the seat. Well, no, I'm not coming out of here and then you think that's me.
1: Right.
0: So I got to clean up someone else's piss.
2: Ugh.
1: Or you come out announcing it.
0: Someone pissed all over this seat. And it wasn't me.
3: Likely story.
0: And in people that do it in shared, you know, you go into these restaurants now that have like gender-free bathrooms. You know, it's just one bathroom. Everyone can use it. And guys do it there. And I'm the next guy to walk in, and then there's piss on the seat. Well, yeah, I'm going to clean that, too. Because if a woman comes in after me and sees me walk out, she's not going to think that's my piss.
1: Right. Sit down to pee, baby. Sit down. You're fine.
0: If you can't control it, sit down. Or lift the damn seat.
1: Sit on down.
0: But in this case, yes, he's gross, but it's his house. So there's nothing you can do about it. And using his underwear to wipe the seat, you're lucky he doesn't kick you the hell out.
1: Yeah. Well, that's it. I mean, especially after that. But there is something you can do about it, and that's leave.
0: You know, it is wild because you don't hear about that anymore. Like, I never hear of my kids saying, oh, my buddy got kicked out of his house. But I remember that when I was a teenager. You know, a friend saying, oh, my dad's kicking me out of the house.
2: Yeah, you can't live here anymore.
0: It doesn't happen anymore. You're a horrible person if you kick your kid out of the house.
1: I still think people kick their kids out
0: of the
1: house.
0: I just don't hear about it.
1: No. We might not run in the same circles.
0: Perhaps.
1: You know?
0: Perhaps. But I remember it being more of a thing when I was like a teenager.
2: I just remember becoming an adult and sharing that space and just knowing it's time to go. Like, you know, like you get to that age, you're like, oh, this isn't working anymore.
1: I think one of the things that helped me be able to stay at home longer, you know, and make $4 an hour Canadian was the fact that we did have our own bathroom.
2: Yeah,
1: you know, me and my sister upstairs, we had our own bathroom. It had like a little shower in there.
2: There you go.
1: And like, it was like, okay, we weren't fighting for my dad's space. If we had to fight for my dad's space, he would have kicked us out.
0: Yeah.
1: He would have kicked us out. He didn't like us that much.
0: Yeah. You know? Someone said, I have a worker who has poo all over the back of the toilet, like on the tank and the seat. It's a shared bathroom.
1: He likes to shoot it. Shoot it backwards.
0: And that was happening here for a while.
1: I think he's leaning.
0: Are you hovering?
3: I don't know.
1: Yeah, either hovering and blasting or leaning way forward.
0: See, different cultures do different things, but it doesn't apply to North American toilets. You know, because there's Asian toilets where they hover over a hole in the ground.
1: Oh, yeah.
0: And right?
1: Yeah, that's...
0: There's different things.
1: Because we have heard that they'll put their feet right up on the on the toilet and squat like that. And that's got to be trouble. You know what? I'll try it next time. Okay. I have an episode in there.
0: Yeah.
1: Just be ready.
0: Well, you're going to knock it right off the wall if you go stand on it.
1: I can't stand on it. I'll break it for a second time.
0: You don't want to do that.
1: No.
0: So, yeah, move the hell out, lady. You don't like dad's pissy seat. Here's something that's being asked online. What was a completely normal teenage job when you were growing up that would shock people today? Completely normal teenage job when you were growing up that would shock people today. Someone said my first job was a family-owned video store. The back half of the store was adult films.
1: Oh, yeah.
0: Mm-hmm. I was underage.
1: Oh my.
0: And I wasn't allowed back there, but I still had to deal with the creepy old dudes wanting my help selecting a movie.
1: Oh my God, that's terrible stuff.
2: That was that's really pervy stuff.
1: You know it was bad. I don't
2: think so.
0: Right, because even though she wasn't allowed there, I assume it's a woman. Maybe it was a guy, I don't know. You still have to rent. They'd have to come up to the counter and rent those, right? She'd still have to encounter them.
1: Yeah, the place that we went all the time didn't have that. So I don't know. It wasn't
2: I've never encountered that.
0: I have. There was a place near us. It was like it had like a curtain.
1: Yeah, yeah.
0: That you couldn't even see back
1: there. I've definitely seen them where it was like a little room in the back and it was like curtained off.
0: It wasn't a chain. It was like a family-owned video store. Hmm. And the back part, like it was at a strip mall. The back part just had a curtain and there was adult movies back there.
2: I was just always at Blockbuster. I don't know about any of the other places.
1: Yeah, we didn't have that.
2: Oh.
0: It's different.
1: Yeah.
2: Yeah.
0: But, yeah, I never saw any teenagers working there.
1: No, but I mean, the thing about all those videos is they were just returned and then it was like, you know, on you to make sure they were rewound for a while and then finally... check that the DVDs are there. You know, you'd have to do all that stuff.
0: Detasseling corn, someone said. It was hell, but one of the best paying summer jobs for a 14 or 15 year old.
1: Well, it was. Every one of my friends did it once. They did that once.
2: I don't know anyone who did that.
1: Yeah, no, it was big, we were growing up.
0: Yeah.
2: Guys, like, so different. No Blockbuster and corn.
1: You had cornfields, corn? Man. Cornfields. Canada. Canada.
0: Canadian rednecks.
1: Yeah.
0: How's she going?
3: Detasseling corn is what?
0: So just pulling the tassels off.
1: There's
3: the husk.
1: The top part. You had to chop that off. or whatever.
4: Isn't that called shucking?
2: Yes.
1: No. This is different.
2: Oh.
1: Shucking is taking the corn off, right?
2: Yeah. And
1: this is clipping the very top, like the flowering part, I think. I never did it, so I don't know for sure, but I think they had to...
0: Two entirely different processes.
1: Yeah, they had to chop off the very top of the plant.
2: Okay.
1: I don't know if it was
4: Canadian corn versus U.S. corn.
1: Yes,
4: I get
1: exactly.
4: It.
1: No, clean
0: same corn.
1: Safe corn.
0: Detasseling is a crucial step to control pollination and grow hybrid corn, whereas shucking is the final processing step of removing the outer leaves before eating.
1: Yeah,
0: or
1: this
0: cooking.
1: Was something to do with before it would pollinate. You had to chop off the flower part or whatever would do that.
2: We don't know about. We just know about the final part.
1: These are all Canadian.
0: That was
1: chucking.
0: Like
3: children in the corn.
1: Exactly. Honestly, that's what it was. Like, all of my friends that were young were all in cornfields, you know. Huh. All the guys from Sarnia.
2: Wow.
1: They were all doing that. But they all just did it for 1 year because it was the worst job of all time.
0: Yeah.
1: Apparently. Like that's what they said.
0: Horrible.
2: Yeah.
1: The heat.
0: They bring
1: corn
0: foreigners
1: is
0: in
1: sharp.
0: To do it now.
1: Yes, I'm sure.
3: Or machines?
0: No foreigners.
3: Okay.
0: Yep.
3: Of age foreigners, because this is just like child exploitation.
0: Foreigners. Foreigners.
3: Can't
4: mind your business.
1: Yeah.
4: Mind your business. Keep on.
2: You like corn? What are you doing over there, Canada?
4: I like corn.
3: They got American corn.
2: Yeah, we got a lot of corn here.
3: Yeah, so much.
2: Really delicious corn, actually. Michigan corn is incredible.
1: That. Something tells me there's some foreigners in them fields as well, too.
3: Foreigners are fine. It's the kids that I got to follow.
2: Yeah, the kids.
1: Yeah, man, you put them to work.
0: Watch yourself. Corn lover.
3: Canadian corn. I've never had Canadian corn. All my corn's been American.
2: Ohio.
3: Yeah.
2: Nebraska. Michigan.
0: It's incredible.
3: You ever heard of Nebraska?
0: Yeah, I've heard of it.
3: It's all corn.
1: How far away is that? Call me when your corn gets here. We'll just go outside.
0: But that Mexican corn you get most of the year.
1: Oh, yeah.
0: How about that?
3: I like it.
0: I like corn, too. Love corn.
1: Yeah, man, that was a terrible job, though.
3: I didn't know that was a thing.
2: Nah, I had no idea.
0: Someone said, I worked at Family Video, and we had a back room like that. The old family.
1: Oh, the family
2: video. We had Family Video here.
1: Uh-huh. Yep.
2: But if it had that in the back, that's a bad name for the
0: family. Well,
2: place.
0: Dad's part of
1: Dad's,
0: the family.
1: Dad's got family. A lot.
0: Dad likes to jerk off.
1: Exactly.
0: He's part of the family.
1: Exactly.
0: This guy said, I was hired to shoot rats at a warehouse. They'd give me 25 cents a rat.
2: What the hell are you talking about?
1: There are people that have like whole YouTube pages about that.
0: Really?
1: Just shooting rats. It's their whole YouTube page.
0: 25 cents a rat was awesome. Improved my shooting skills. Had to shoot wolf rats.
1: Jesus.
3: Is that Canadian too?
2: Yeah, where are you from?
0: No.
2: Where's this guy from?
1: Oh,
0: let's see. Well, they're from.
3: How old was said person when they were shooting rats?
1: Child. Like, a child.
0: They're from South Carolina.
2: Okay. Makes sense.
0: Wolf rats.
1: Yeah.
0: What's a wolf rat like?
1: I don't. I mean, it implies it's the size of a wolf.
0: Doesn't seem great.
1: Oh.
0: I mean.
1: Oh, they're just furry or maybe a little more furry?
0: It's a specific genetic variety of a domestic rat.
1: Yeah.
0: Or also a fantasy rat in Warhammer.
1: Very cool.
0: First job roofing houses at 14, running 75-pound bundles of shingles up a rickety ladder because my boss was too cheap to rent a conveyor.
1: Get to work, child.
0: Yeah, I did some child labor, too.
1: Oh, you did.
0: I was working.
1: You did.
0: At 13. I had two jobs at 13.
1: Yeah, that's crazy.
0: Under the table, of course, because it's illegal.
1: Right.
2: Babysitting was all I did before of age.
1: Right.
2: 16.
1: I think Stella did some stuff.
0: Under the table. Picking strawberries, someone said, got paid by the bushel. The more you ate, the less money you made, though.
1: That was another one of those jobs. So if you didn't like the detasseling, other people were like, well, we'll pick the strawberries. And, you know.
2: That seems awful.
1: Not good.
0: Yeah. Blueberries, I think, were worse because they're harder to
1: get off. What did you get talked into that one time?
0: Blueberries.
1: It was blueberries.
0: Yeah.
2: With your family.
0: Ripped to shreds. Yep. Yeah. Amber made me do it like I'm a young Latino worker.
1: Yeah, it's a real racket. I mean, it's really, really
0: it's
1: funny.
0: It's crazy. You pay to pick.
1: That's amazing.
2: It's such a scam.
1: Yeah, it really is. It's such
2: Have
1: a scam.
2: Have fun family times. Go pick.
1: Yep.
0: You do the work for
2: berries.
0: Us. And pay more. than you would to just go getting some strawberries at the store.
1: Mm-hmm.
0: Craziness.
1: Yeah, you might as well just like go lay in the dirt for a bit. Get up and down, jump around, sweat all day, and then just go to the store and buy some strawberries.
0: Yep. Save your money. I was 15 doing tree removal, running the crane, putting all the scrap wood into the wood chipper. No, see, young Dave would have died.
1: Oh, yeah. No, you can't. You know not to be near a wood chipper.
0: 14 years old, used to deliver flyers around the neighborhood for a pizza shop. They paid me $10 for the whole neighborhood and a free small pizza. Yeah, not too bad.
1: No.
0: I pumped out toilets at a marina.
1: Oh, my God.
0: Oh, my Lord.
1: Any kind of toilet pumping. I mean, it's just, come on. Outhouse pumping.
0: I loaded bales of hay onto a pickup truck out in the field and then into a barn. Got $2 an hour.
1: Oh, that's not enough, huh?
2: $2 an hour.
1: $2.
0: Someone asked, do paper boys still exist? Well, I was a paper boy.
2: There's paper men.
1: Yeah, they're paper men.
2: They drive around because I have a couple old people in the neighborhood. I see them before work.
1: It's now still a paper yeah. man.
2: Mm-hmm.
0: I think we still get a paper here. There's about 12
2: really?
0: Of them.
2: Oh,
1: have you seen
2: yeah,
1: outside?
2: I did see that.
1: It is wild. They're blowing around.
0: I think someone that's no longer here.
2: Liked that.
0: Liked it.
1: Oh.
2: They could save some money and cancel that subscription.
4: Well, they liked it very much.
0: Yeah.
4: Ryan may know.
0: Ryan may have.
2: No.
0: There.
2: We don't need that anymore.
0: Yeah.
1: I mean, there's just...
0: I honestly haven't held a newspaper in my hand in well over a decade, I'm sure. If even longer than
1: no,
0: that.
1: No, the only thing close I get is the free one that's always yeah. dropped off in my mailbox.
2: Me too. The neighborhood local
1: yes.
2: one. Yeah,
1: uh-huh.
2: me too.
0: I worked alone with heavy machinery on a farm. It was dangerous as F, someone said.
1: Oh, yeah. That's how people got chopped up. No leg.
0: I was a 13-year-old babysitter. Today, it seems like babysitters all have to have early childhood degrees, all sorts of certifications and training.
1: Some people only hire people that like are from Paris or wherever else they're from.
0: Oh, yeah, international.
3: Italy.
0: International nannies.
3: An au pair.
1: Yeah. Au pair.
0: Oh, yeah, but that was the thing. There was no, like, now kids have to go to, like, babysitting school and stuff and get a certificate. At least
2: babysitting school.
0: Yeah,
1: oh, wow,
0: well,
1: really?
0: Know. Yeah.
2: Do they have to go to babysitting school, Jason?
3: No.
2: I don't think so.
0: No?
1: I guess
0: they don't have to, but in our neighborhood, like, they advertise
2: that
0: as completed babysitting
2: school.
0: That's
2: another scam.
1: Yeah.
2: Babysitting school.
1: Smart.
2: What?
1: I'm starting it here. I'm going to start it here. We'll get people to work.
0: Well, they do. They do first aid training and different things and, like, emergency training.
2: Mm.
0: It's good.
1: Yeah.
0: It's probably good.
1: It's nice. Yeah.
3: We could teach that.
0: First aid training?
3: Babysitting?
0: Yeah, but you need first aid training.
3: That's safety training. Put a Band-Aid on it.
1: Yeah.
3: That's how I do first aid.
1: Go. Yeah.
3: You know, apply a cold compress and get a Band-Aid on.
2: I was a nanny. I worked with an agency, you know, so the rich people would hire out.
1: It's very nice.
2: Yeah.
3: I did. I had one nanny ask if she had, like, PTO and sick time and all this stuff. I was like, what?
2: What? I'm not.
3: You better look at a different zip code.
0: Yeah.
3: I don't know
0: yeah.
3: what you're talking about. And I'm not
0: a registered employer.
3: Like, any paid time off? Paid time off. No.
0: Suck it.
3: No, I just need you to watch them.
1: Yeah.
2: That's it.
3: And feed them.
0: Yeah. All the time.
3: If you're sick, you're sick.
2: Yeah. Yeah.
3: Sorry.
0: Paid time off. Someone said I was 15 years old running a fruit and vegetable stand by myself. Someone would drop off a float. I'd run the stand all day. Someone would come back and pick up the money at closing time.
1: Whew. I mean, nowadays, they just, it's all honor system. You put a camera on it and you just hope to God they don't take all your stuff. That's what it is now. No one's manning the fruit stand.
2: No.
1: You know, there's a few little places by me. It's just whatever.
0: There is, you know, where we grew up, there was a lottery to get like the summer jobs for the city.
1: Like oh, you, yeah, they had
0: so
1: that.
0: Many people wanted it because the yep. money was so good. Amber got a job once.
1: Okay.
0: And she was mowing lawns.
1: Yep.
0: But like down the hill towards the river.
1: Oh.
0: She'd have to go like almost sideways
2: awful.
0: On a lawnmower.
1: Put her
0: she
1: to
0: said
1: work.
0: It was terrifying.
1: Get her to work back home.
0: Fine.
1: She's she's a professional
2: crazy.
1: Now.
0: Finally, like one manager a few weeks in felt so sorry for her because she fell off the lawnmower a couple
1: oh,
0: times.
1: Oh, my God. That's
0: and
1: how you
0: then he gave her like a nicer job, like watering the plants and stuff.
1: Yeah, I had a buddy that was like in with the city like that. And I think once you got in, you had a way higher chance, or like you could always come back and do it. He did it for years and years. And it was all that, just like making out with chicks and cutting lawns. That's it. They always banged each other. That was the thing.
0: Making out with chicks, cutting lawns.
1: Well, you banged your partner, basically, as everybody did.
0: Wow. She didn't mention that.
1: Yeah, she probably left that out.
0: She did not mention that.
1: She probably left that out.
0: I was a church janitor at 14 years old, someone said.
1: My church janitor was a real creeper.
5: Hi, guys.
0: Oh, no, Chuck.
5: Hi, what are you guys doing?
0: Chuck's had
5: here?
0: Some times in the church.
5: Hi. I'm just outside just cutting all these plants. What are you fellas doing?
0: Someone said I was digging for and shucking clams. That's also not got to be the greatest.
1: No.
0: I delivered TV Guide. I made $15 a month.
1: Holy crap. Mm.
0: Didn't TV Guide like come in the mail?
2: I thought
1: That was him. That was him.
2: I don't know.
1: He put it in your mailbox.
0: With, like, the mailman paper. Delivered it.
2: Wasn't it with the paper?
0: Well, the paper had its own version of a TV Guide,
1: yes,
0: remember?
1: It did. Yep.
0: But the official TV Guide.
1: Yep, that was separate.
0: That was separate.
1: Mm. Yep. That was that guy.
0: $15 a month doesn't seem like it's worth it.
2: Mm-mm.
1: My buddy was like a paper boy, and I can remember one time I went with them, and it was like in the morning. They had to like put the whole thing together first. It like came in different. You had to the paper and then the advertisements. You had to fold them all in. I'm like, oh, listen, dude, this is for the birds. You haven't even started walking yet. This is going to be terrible.
0: I know some guy had like the killer job. It doesn't seem great, but he would like be at the gas pumps for the nice boats. Would come in to fill up.
1: Oh.
0: He'd walk away with like a couple $100 in tips a day.
1: Yeah, that's
3: hang
1: nice.
3: Out on the water.
1: That's it.
0: Yeah, but
3: fuel
0: like all
3: some
0: the
3: boats.
0: Yeah. Everyone gave him like a great tip.
2: That's nice. Mm.
0: It was just like stacks of cash.
2: Nice. You thinking about doing that on the side?
1: He is.
0: I love
1: he's
0: boats.
1: Around boats
0: I love
1: a lot.
0: Being on the water anyway.
3: Yeah,
0: you
3: yeah, at the
0: get
3: marina.
0: Here.
1: Yeah.
0: Get in here.
1: Oh, look. Look who it is. It's Gas Man Dave.
0: Hey, welcome. Hey. How you doing? Penis.
1: Yeah, well, you know, you never know. You never know.
0: You never know.
1: You never
0: for me
1: know.
0: Later this summer.
2: True.
1: You never know.
2: Start writing these ideas down.
0: At a boat ramp near you.
1: Uh-huh.
0: Dave the boat gas jockey.
1: Yeah.
0: From disc jockey to gas jockey. someone said they were a manager at a McDonald's at 15.
2: Manager?
0: I could have done something
2: you
0: like
2: manage.
0: That, I think.
3: See, I get that, but I didn't do labor, but I was a camp counselor, like I told you, at 15.
0: Right.
3: And I had 8 to 9, 10 kids in my troop, ages 4 to 8, but half of them were severe peanut allergy kids. So I had all their EpiPens and their medications and all this stuff in my backpack, and I was in charge of keeping their lunches separate with peanuts and,
0: inhalers. You admitted you were high as a kite sometimes. That's
3: like,
0: not great.
3: I just had all these kids, and we're like walking through trails, and we're down at the lake.
1: So
3: I was responsible for their lives.
1: So when you have a peanut allergy, you become like a peanut allergy guide?
3: It just happened that way.
1: Are you sure?
0: It wasn't because you also had a peanut allergy?
3: No, it just happened. They just trusted me.
0: Hmm. No, I think they were like, oh, this guy.
3: They
0: this
3: trusted
0: guy.
3: Me. So I'm like, you guys
0: freaks.
3: Go wash your... Like, I've been watching kids my whole life when I think about it.
1: Oh
3: wash your hands thoroughly.
1: Terrible.
3: We got to wash our hands thoroughly. I got EpiPens. Ready to stab
1: kids. How many kids did you have to rescue?
3: None.
1: It was...
0: Thank God.
1: Kept it.
3: I did it.
2: Oof.
1: Good job.
2: Kept them alive.
3: Man, I don't know if you're doing that anymore. Like one 15-year-old with 10...
2: No, probably not.
0: They wouldn't take the legal risk for that if something went wrong. Oh, you had a 15-year-old in charge
2: and just
0: who was
2: one?
0: High as a kite?
3: We'll be all right. Don't worry about it.
0: Yeah, no, there's no way.
1: Yeah,
0: you can't take that legal risk.
3: I can administer an EpiPen real easy.
1: Some of these like baseball things that we would sign up for where like the kids are staying in like dorm rooms and stuff like that. It was so intensely monitored. Like if someone had, someone's got a headache, it was like stuff had to be written down and you had to go to the main area. Like, yeah, stuff is a lot more locked down now than
0: sure.
1: I think it was back then.
0: We're talking about what was a completely normal teenage job when you were growing up that would shock people today. This guy said, I picked up bodies for a funeral home at 16.
2: Ooh.
1: Ooh.
5: Where's the dead guy?
0: No, thanks.
3: What are you into now?
1: Oh, yeah.
3: That's just mess you up, right?
1: Yep. Mm-hmm. Hello.
0: Someone said Jason making it seem like he was a medic in World War II instead of watching out for a peanut butter sandwich.
3: That's exactly right. Oh, wow. That's exactly right.
1: The helicopter would land every once in a while. Kids
5: happy
1: would be
5: pens,
1: dropped
5: happy
1: up.
5: Happy pens, get away! Yeah.
3: Lunch is over, get it on, everybody! Six over here, six over here! That's how I felt.
1: Thank you, Chuck. No problem, though.
0: Yeah, that was a bit dramatic, but that's okay. You just made sure no one got a peanut butter sandwich.
3: Said to make sure there's no cross-contamination. I mean, geez. Asthma attacks. Would you want me in charge of your kids?
0: 100% no.
1: No.
3: Back then?
0: No.
2: Back
0: no.
2: Then.
3: Nine of them?
2: Now I mean, think you'd be okay.
0: Now I'm even still not sure, but definitely not back then.
3: Please.
1: He could snap. That's what I would be worried of.
0: Someone said Dave's right. Currently working at a marina. Clear a couple $100 in tips.
1: Yeah, that's nice, man.
3: Go do it, man.
0: Yeah. Gosh, Chucky Dave.
1: It's good to know we have something to fall back on.
0: Yeah, for sure. Grew up in rural Iowa. Summer job was walking beans.
1: Hmm. Mm-hmm.
0: We'd walk up and down the rows in the soybean fields pulling the weeds.
1: Oh, the weeds.
2: I'm so sorry you had to go through that. Did you say where was it?
0: Iowa. Rural Iowa.
1: Oh, my God.
2: Oh. Mm.
0: I did landscaping for a super rich mansion in eighth grade. Guy had me bring his car around. Ended up crashing it into a little wall.
1: Oh, God.
0: I was 13.
1: Well, maybe that's... He should have known
2: that's
1: that.
2: That's him.
1: You know?
0: Yeah, no, come on. Someone said Jason stabbing the kids with her EpiPen like a scene from Pulp Fiction.
1: Yeah.
3: It would have been. Oh, it would have been just like it.
1: Oh, my God. Well, kind of, yeah.
3: It would have been just like Vince.
1: Yeah.
0: 16-year-old girlfriend's stepdad put me to work as an armed security guard in a sketchy strip mall in Pontiac, Michigan. Armed and prepubescent, I was stripping.
1: Oh, wow.
0: Holy smokes. Someone said at 16, my husband was selling vacuums door to door. At 16.
1: Terrible stuff.
2: Yeah.
1: There was a lot of just terrible jobs.
0: No, and because they weren't so, the labor law is a little more loosey-goosey back then, too.
1: Yep.
0: A friend of mine who was a bigger guy was a bouncer at a titty bar at 13.
1: What? What?
0: It was definitely a rough titty bar, the kind that would only hire 13-year-olds.
2: Yeah.
1: Oh, you know. Yeah.
2: Yep.
1: Yep.
0: We know where they are.
1: Yep. Been to those.
0: Can you imagine at 13 being a strip club
1: bouncer?
0: Well, how
1: are you that big, too? Like, you're big enough.
0: I was not. Like, I was, it was 16 before I really started to shoot up.
1: Right.
0: Then maybe I could have been, you know, put a trench coat on me. I could have been a bouncer.
1: Now, I do remember, so talking about that baseball thing that I went to where all the kids were, like, living there, in that tournament, there's a photo of a kid playing first base. Everyone's 12 at that, okay? And he was as tall as Dave. Hmm. And he was playing first base, and Rowan was, like, up to that kid's waist. And I was like, wow. So, I mean, that's 12. Every once in a while, there's just some mammoth that gets born, you know?
0: Yeah. Yeah, no, for sure. Just wild job. Strip club bouncer.
3: I want to know where he is now. It's got to change you a little bit.
1: Oh, yeah, it does.
0: Yeah, what path did you take after a 13-year-old strip club bouncer? Or are you still
2: in
0: the game?
2: I mean, your parents let you do that, too, so that says everything.
1: Well, there's a lot. He's got an uphill battle, mm-hmm. I'll say.
3: I just want to see a picture of him and, like, his jacket, his security jacket, hanging out with the guy. Yeah. It's so silly. 13. It's so silly.
0: It does. It seems insane. All right, coming up. Why did a former MMA fighter have to restrain a man mid-flight? Is the search for a missing Michigan woman in the Bahamas now a murder investigation? And have they solved the case of the missing garden gnomes?
1: Oh.
0: Let's get to that.
6: Sir, gnomes from the underground.
0: I'm Dave Hunter. It is time now for a check of the news. Well, if someone decides to lose their mind on a flight, I guess you're lucky that a former MMA fighter is on board.
1: Oh, yeah.
0: Because he held this man down after he talked about trying to open the door and exit the plane. Here's the story of what happened on this Frontier Airlines flight from NBC News.
7: It happened on a Frontier flight from San Juan, Puerto Rico to Chicago.
8: Broke out once. No.
7: Video shows passengers restraining a 51-year-old man who the arresting officer says tried to choke an off-duty flight attendant, enter the cockpit, and tried opening an exit door while in flight.
8: Chill out, bro.
7: One of the passengers holding down the suspect told local reporters he's a former martial arts fighter.
8: I got him.
7: Video shows him pinning the suspect to his seat. Frontier Airlines tells NBC News the flight was diverted to Miami. Law enforcement boarded the aircraft in Miami and removed the passenger. Just the most recent case of a passenger becoming disruptive in flight.
9: They were able to finally get control of him after multiple attempts to try to breach the cockpit.
7: On Saturday, a passenger allegedly tried breaking into another cockpit.
10: Get me to the gate. I want off, or I'll take myself off. Okay.
7: In April, a passenger attempted to open the main aircraft door, upset that his flight was delayed by weather. So far this year, the FAA reports more than 640 unruly passenger incidents. Passengers who assault or interfere with a flight crew can face a fine of nearly $44,000 per violation, with multiple violations per incident. Actually opening an exit door in flight is virtually impossible because of the plane's cabin pressure. But a violent passenger can endanger everyone on board. Tom?
2: Good to have him on board.
1: Yeah. When he was trying to tell everyone else to relax, he's like, listen, I'll choke this guy right to death if we need to.
11: Sit down, old man. I'm...
2: Yeah, that guy in the tropical shirt.
1: Yeah.
2: Okay.
1: Enjoy your vacation. Go sit down.
0: I mean, you want to help, right? You want to help.
1: You do.
0: You want to make sure it doesn't get out of control?
1: Miami Airport. You're in for it.
0: Wild. Now to the Bahamas, where the search for a missing Michigan woman is now a potential murder investigation. Here's the latest on the story from CBS News.
12: An intensifying search as this U.S. Coast Guard cutter carrying a team of specialized divers arrived in Marsh Harbor today. CBS News has learned the U.S. probe into missing Michigan mom Lynette Hooker is being investigated as a possible foreign murder of a U.S. national. Coast Guard divers will be searching for new evidence in these waters, including potentially Lynette Hooker's body, based on GPS data that was gathered from an electronic device. Troy Pritchard was a member of the initial search team.
13: The story didn't make a whole lot of sense to me, but going on information that we had to do our best to search what was told to us in initial talks with the police.
12: The new digital forensic evidence appears to undercut Brian Hooker's account of his wife's disappearance, according to an official familiar with the investigation.
14: We thought we'd try to be a sailboat today.
12: Brian Hooker told authorities he and his wife were on their dinghy going back to their sailboat named Soulmate on the night of April 4th, but rough waters knocked Lynette into the sea and left him drifting for several hours.
15: I'm hoping this is a step in the right direction for justice for Lynette.
12: Blaine and Marnie Stevenson are friends with the Hookers.
16: I have faith that following their GPS coordinates, they're going to find something.
17: You can see the cutter right behind me. Among the challenges here is going to be the unpredictable tropical weather. And Tony, just how much time has passed since Lynette Hooker first disappeared?
2: Like everyone they know allegedly thinks he did it.
1: Right. Yes.
11: You just can't prove it.
1: Well, and the other... I know, you know, I don't know where he's at right now. I don't know if they have him in custody or whatever is going on. But it's like you see other people like friends. They got the T-shirts on. They're out there on the water. Yes. They are doing stuff.
2: Justice
1: they're searching.
2: For her.
1: They're searching. They're trying to find anything they can do to help. What's he doing?
2: Yeah.
1: You know?
0: Nope. Got the hell out of the Bahamas.
1: Yeah, I don't know what he's doing.
0: ASAP.
1: Yeah.
0: You know, there is an incredible group of volunteer firefighters who are there for the right reasons. And then there's the rogue, occasional volunteer firefighter who's there for the fire.
1: Oh, yeah.
0: Oh, I love fire.
1: I do love fire.
0: I love that fire.
1: Let's light something up.
0: A volunteer firefighter is accused of an arson spree in Pennsylvania. A story we've heard several times before. Here's this one now from NBC.
7: Tonight, police say the soaring flames breaking out in this Philadelphia suburb were the work of a volunteer firefighter. Three separate spots prompting officers to ring this doorbell, warning nearby homeowners in one location. And first responders screaming for families to evacuate in another. All of it part of a 30-hour arson spree, according to Pennsylvania police. Ignited by 29-year-old Justin Shawley.
18: What?
7: They say he worked for the very company in Souderton, Pennsylvania, called in to stop the flames. And that Shawley actually responded back to the fire scene in two of the calls. That fire company tonight telling us he's been suspended. According to a police affidavit, Shawley admitted to setting fire to wood logs at one location, then moving to a detached garage barn a few miles away. The flames raging feet away from two homes with 10 people inside. Police say Shawley believed an employer who fired him in 2025 lived in close proximity to that location. Then finally, cries from a child coming from a third neighborhood. Shawley is currently behind bars, and his attorney told NBC News he had no comment. Police say they were able to track him down using a license plate reader and uncovered several wood logs, lighter fluid, and a fire radio in his car. The 29-year-old facing a slew of charges, including arson and reckless endangerment.
11: It's an odd-looking fella.
1: Mm-hmm. Everything is different.
0: 29.
3: He looks older than that.
1: Had pearls on for a minute there.
11: I didn't see pearls.
1: I thought his earrings were pearls.
11: What? No, I think they're diamonds.
1: Diamonds, maybe?
3: He doesn't look older, do you?
0: I mean, yeah, he either something's looks like up. A 29-year-old guy or a 43-year-old aunt. I don't know. I can't tell.
1: That's it.
0: I can't tell.
1: I can't tell either.
0: But up to no good, idea. Nonetheless.
1: That is tough. It's tough that the photo that gets released of you makes it look like you were possibly transitioning.
2: Yes.
0: Yeah.
1: And I don't know if he was or not.
0: I think no.
1: It's just a
0: disturbed photo. Volunteer firefighter. In Bloomfield Township, Michigan, a heated case of road rage led to felony charges against a pair of men from Florida. One accused of pointing an AR-style gun at a victim while wearing a ski mask.
1: I've always got my AR-style gun with me in my car.
0: Here's the story from ABC7.
19: Bloomfield Township police are describing a terrifying case of road rage here in this community, and they say what unfolded will not be tolerated.
20: Show me your hands! Shut the car off!
19: In this exclusive dash cam video I obtained from Bloomfield Township Police, you can see the driver of a Cadillac Escalade stopped along Square Lake Road near Hickory Grove.
20: Open the door, step out. Keep walking back. One step to your left. One step to your left.
19: The stop happening after a driver of another vehicle called 911 to report road rage involving a gun at about 2 p.m. last Thursday. Nearby unit quick to respond.
20: Stop right there.
21: All right. Hands behind your back.
19: Police tell me the most troubling part of the incident involved a passenger reportedly wearing a ski mask, pointing an AR-style weapon at the victim through a window lowered by the driver. The driver, Larry White, and front seat passenger, Alan Udell, taken into custody.
20: It's right here.
19: Seconds later, video shows the gun being recovered from the back seat. On Friday, Udell arraigned on charges of carrying a concealed weapon and felony assault with a dangerous weapon. White also arraigned on a charge of carrying a concealed weapon. Police say this type of danger will not be tolerated. And also comes after I previously covered a rash of similar cases back in February 2025.
20: You're a lunatic!
22: No, you are.
19: Drivers I talked to nearby sharing their own message about what happened in response.
23: Yeah, at the end of the day, you'll get there, whether it's 2 minutes later, 3 minutes later, 5 minutes later. It's not worth, you know, changing someone's whole trajectory of their life.
24: You could end either both of your lives, their life, and it's just you being in the moment angry.
19: And as for the fact police were excellent in getting the suspect vehicle stopped before anyone got hurt following the Escalade swerving into the victim's lane.
25: Divine intervention, you know, having them right there when it happened. 100%.
19: What's your biggest message to those who may find themselves in a situation that's escalating on the road?
25: Call 911 immediately and just try to distance yourself like she did.
19: Both defendants are being held on $250,000 cash bond and will be due back in court June 9th.
1: Yeah, I ordered a couple different weapons for my new drive into work.
0: Okay,
1: so
0: nice.
1: I can't wait to. Mm-hmm. Hey, get out of my way! Yeah. Hey,
2: it's wild on the roads.
1: It is.
2: It's intense out there.
1: It really it is.
2: Stressful.
1: Depends where you got to drive, you know.
0: And if you have, you know, normally raged back, you have to talk yourself off a ledge.
2: Well, are you talking to yourself, Dave?
0: Yes, at least I am. Every day I talk to myself. It's not worth it, Dave. It's not worth it, Dave. It's not. Don't honk again, Dave. Don't. No. No. Don't go after him. Yes.
1: No. I mean, you can't because you see what people have with them.
0: Yes.
1: You know, like it's not normal out there right now.
3: You started the "it ain't worth it" movement.
0: Mm-hmm. I know,
3: and you're struggling on a daily basis.
0: Still struggle.
3: It's always like that, isn't it?
1: That's what it is.
0: It ain't worth it.
3: Like, listen, everyone, it ain't worth it.
0: It ain't worth it
3: for you. It ain't worth it.
1: Well, we talk about it all the time. It's that whole thing. You protest too much. You know,
0: yeah.
1: Dave started a movement where it ain't worth it.
0: No, but I want to convince myself.
1: Fights people in parking
0: lots. I want myself to know it ain't worth it.
1: He fought an old
0: but
1: man.
0: But in that moment, when someone cuts you off and you forget the whole "it ain't worth it" movement.
1: Yeah.
2: People are so aggressive.
1: Yes. Dave included.
0: Yes.
3: Just remember, they have AR-15s tucked
1: that's,
3: under the seat.
1: That's the whole
3: if
1: thing.
3: You don't have an AR-15 tucked under the seat that we know of.
1: You got plate? You got level 4 plate on?
3: So before you honk again, just think about
0: it. I just had it this morning. This tractor trailer cut me off, and then he got mad at me and was giving me the beams.
3: See ya.
0: And I was like,
3: have a nice day.
0: I'm ready to slow right down. And
1: oh,
0: I'm like,
1: no.
3: And do what?
1: Yeah. I'll break check.
3: He's going to fight him?
0: Nope.
3: You're filling gas at the marina.
0: The initial thought is, yeah. But then I'm like, no, Dave.
1: Mm-hmm. Yep. No. Dave got killed at the marina.
3: Boat rage.
0: Light his boat on fire.
1: Yeah.
0: Yes. It ain't worth it.
3: No. Just wanted to remind you. It's not worth it.
0: I have a little post-it note in my car. It
1: I'm pretty upset too if I'm like driving someone around and then they're like, hey, can you put the window down for a sec? I'm like, oh yeah, you fart or something? What's going on? There's no, I'm just taking this AR-15 out. Oh, I'm gonna threaten some people. Hey, thanks, bud.
0: Yeah. He's not
1: thanks,
0: a good
1: man.
0: Not a good passenger. You know, there are some parents that try to be the cool parents. Generally they end up doing the wrong things. Some parents in Phoenix are being sued now because they provided booze to minors at their senior ditch day party.
1: Oh, boy. Yep.
0: You know what's never happened at my house? A party.
1: Oh, well.
0: Here's the story from 12 News.
1: What are all those supplies for?
4: It started off as a social media post made by a senior at Desert Vista High School telling other students they were having a party and to bring your own alcohol.
5: Party was a rager. They called it a dager, which means a daytime rager.
4: Attorney Brian Foster says it led to more than 100 teens packing the Ahwatukee home. Foster's now representing this 18-year-old student.
5: He and a bunch of other kids were jumping off the roof of this house into the swimming pool in the backyard.
4: This is video of that teen doing a front flip into the pool. What it doesn't show is that he missed, slamming his head into the pool deck, immediately knocking him out.
5: Oh, had a concussion. Okay. Had essentially his entire ear ripped off.
4: You can see others reacting, one jumping in to help. Foster says an ambulance was called and took the student to the hospital, where he did have a blood alcohol concentration of 0.114, more than the legal limit for someone who is legally allowed to drink. Foster says the medical bills are in the hundreds of thousands. He reached out to the homeowners for their insurance, but said they never responded, leading to this lawsuit against them, claiming the family supplied alcohol to the party, knew it would be consumed by minors, and they did not do anything to stop the alcohol consumption or reckless activities like jumping into the pool.
5: Clearly, my guy made a very poor judgment, and he will be held partially responsible for his conduct. But the overwhelming of fault, you know, will be assessed to the homeowners for hosting an alcohol party for a bunch of 17-year-old high school students.
4: Given the circumstances, we reached out to another attorney, Benjamin Taylor, who has no relation to this litigation, asking him, since it was the parents' child who invited everyone, and these minors, including the victim, decided to drink and jump off the roof, if there is still a case here.
6: When your kids are having a party, even if you do not know about it, you still can be responsible. So even if your child invites other kids to the party and they mess up, under Arizona law, you as a parent can still be sued and still be liable for what your kid did if somebody got hurt, especially if they're a minor.
8: I've told my kid that from the beginning. I ain't taking no chances.
1: No way.
2: Oh, that's insane.
0: Crazy teenage boys do crazy things. Not here.
1: That's why I was like, you know, when the grad party was happening, I'm like, listen, it's not going down. It's not going down at your old man's place.
0: Yep.
1: Like all that stuff. I'm like, whatever you guys get up to somewhere else later tonight when everyone's gone from here, that's on you. I said, but it ain't happening at my place.
0: You think I got up at 3 a.m. for 25 years for you to piss it all away with one crazy party?
1: No.
0: Hell no, you little jackass.
1: Nope.
2: Got to get that extra insurance if you have a pool.
1: Oh, my God.
2: Oh, man.
0: So I know it's going to be hard to feel sorry for a guy with three BMWs.
1: Yes, it is.
0: But this guy says squirrels caused $30,000 in damage to his luxury vehicles.
1: I do love those squirrels. I'm going to hate it if it ever happens to me, but
0: here's the story from CBS Chicago.
9: The squirrels attacked all three of Myron Sonkin's BMWs right here in this parking lot. It's far from a forest. It's actually a pretty busy business district, but something about the cars couldn't keep the ravenous rodents away.
10: I hate to say it, but it's buyer beware. Where are they?
9: Myron Sonkin was nuts about his brand new BMW 430i when he bought it late last year. It had just 1,700 miles on it when he parked it in his business's Carroll Stream parking lot in March. Something? But when he went to drive it home that day, he had a flashing warning light.
10: It said, do not drive, call for roadside assistance.
1: Hold on,
9: the BMW dealership said that from the claw marks,
18: shoot on the hood release cable,
9: chew marks, and even the makings of a cozy den,
18: insulation here, they've pulled away.
9: The evidence pointed to a squirrel with a hearty appetite.
10: We've been here for 20 plus years. We've never had any cars that have had any problems with this type of damage or anything of that nature. And it came as a shock.
9: Sonkin's car had $10,000 worth of damage. They gave him a loaner BMW.
1: Yeah, I mean,
9: but the furry culprit went nuts under the hood again. This time the bill was $14,000.
10: And they just supplied a bill.
9: Another loaner, another rodent raid. The third time leaving behind a $6,000 repair bill.
10: I couldn't believe it. And it was three times within about 10 to 12 days.
9: Because it keeps getting attacked by squirrels.
10: Right, and I couldn't afford to keep paying this kind of money to repair damage.
1: Well, yeah,
9: while rodent-inflicted damage isn't new, Consumer Reports says some believe it's increasing as automakers use more plant-based biodegradable materials to reduce waste. Mm-hmm. While some lawsuits have blamed soy-based car parts for rodent damage, none of those cases have been successful.
10: Here.
21: Basically, your whole car these days is a computer. So any of these wires that could be chewed through can, you know, deactivate the driving capabilities.
9: Bill DeMeo from River North Collision Repair says he's actually heard of this kind of rodent damage in a BMW before. He recommends deterrent sprays and protective tape to keep squirrels away, but those measures only work before the chewing starts.
1: Oh, that's
9: Sonkin started
1: hearing.
9: Using these relatively cheap sensors
10: that send out a signal across the parking lot
9: that emit a sound and light to drive the rodents away. He even put one under his hood. And for the last 6 weeks, they haven't noticed a single critter. The BMW dealership told us they service about 2,000 cars a month, and they've never had a customer with repeat rodent damage.
1: Well, it is tough, you know, like you parked your car in a place where they're eating your car. And then you went and got it fixed, and then you parked your car in the same place where they were eating your car. And then they did it again.
8: Got another loaner and put it there.
1: You parked your car.
8: Again.
1: I mean, like, you got to kill the squirrels, guys. We got to kill the squirrels.
0: Or you don't park your car.
2: Don't park your car there.
1: Let's kill the squirrels.
2: You need to find a garage.
0: Sorry.
1: Problem solved.
0: And finally, a North Fort Myers, Florida woman had her lifelong collection of garden gnomes.
1: Oh my
0: stolen.
1: God. Yep.
0: But thanks to the Lord above.
1: Oh yes.
0: They recovered. Has received some of them.
1: Oh.
0: Back. Some. Here's the update on this hard-hitting story from Gulf Coast News.
22: We brought you this story on Friday. Sean Haynes' gnome collection stolen. More than 30 years of collecting, and just like that, About 25 of them gone.
12: Why would someone do this? The gnomes.
22: Just 5 days later, Haynes received a text from the detectives working the case.
12: He has a man in custody, and then he started sending me some pictures of some gnomes. He's like, are any of these yours? And I was like, oh, my.
22: Just a few hours later.
13: Nice to meet you. I'm in my car already, so I said, I'll just swing by and drop off my buddy here.
12: Having them come home. I felt like a kid at Christmas.
0: Gnome in a bikini. That is amazing. And she felt like a kid at Christmas,
22: Deputies returned about half of the missing gnomes. On top of that, since we reported this story last week, three people donated these gnomes to help.
14: I saw that, I'm like, man, I gotta get you like at least a new gnome or something.
12: I appreciate this so much. And I was like, oh my gosh. No, I just started tearing up. Yep. And I have a little disc that fell off one of the gnomes that were taken as the gnome sweet gnome. So I put that with him. I said, there you go, that belongs to him now.
22: Haynes tells me deputies found 13 of the roughly 25 missing gnomes and arrested a man. As for the question, many are...
8: Can I tell you, she's a horrible gnome painter.
1: These are homemade.
8: Come on, lady. Let's do it a little bit better.
22: 13 of the roughly 25 missing gnomes and arrested a man. As for the question, many are wondering.
15: And did they say why they were taken?
12: The gentleman said that they were a good luck charm to him. He felt that they needed to be fixed up, cleaned up, repainted. He just felt
1: he's
12: that they
1: wrong.
12: Were crying for help.
22: Now
1: they
22: with
1: are,
22: the gnomes back, Haynes is excited to paint them once again with her granddaughter.
16: It just makes me feel so relieved that that's the kind of world that we're living in.
22: The sheriff's office has yet to confirm the man arrested, but we're expected to hear a name soon. In North Fort Myers.
15: So do you plan on ever putting these back out?
12: Yeah, with electric fence and a football field light.
22: Kyle Schmidt, Gulf Coast News.
1: They are incredible.
2: Oh, look at that one with the sunglasses.
1: It's very nice.
8: So well done.
1: That's how all my little miniature figurines look. Exactly the same. Really terrible paint job. Yep. Oh, wow, huh?
2: It's pretty bad.
1: Whew. That's a drinking gnome, huh? It's 5 o'clock somewhere.
8: It's 5 o'clock somewhere, and there's this little drink. It's funny that he stole them because he thought they were so bad he needed to fix them up.
1: That's it. I mean, it's kind of nice of him.
8: I've never seen a gnome in a bikini before.
1: No,
8: that's not the first sexy gnome I've ever seen.
1: Yep. That one looks like they fired it in a kiln or something. They really put a shine on it.
8: That one does look better than the rest.
1: Put a shine on it.
2: Mm-hmm.
8: The rest are in a serious state of disrepair.
3: Yeah. Self-portrait.
1: Oh, wow.
8: Of her?
1: Yes.
8: Chris, it's like Christmas. All over again.
1: Yep.
8: Glad she got them back. They make her happy.
2: Yes.
8: So that's nice. We'll take a break, and when we come back, we've got celebrity dirt and sports news next. Why did J-Lo's interview on the Today Show get awkward? Why has a longtime newsman been fired? Mm. And what new job do two former Major League Baseball players have? We'll get to that and more when we return in a moment on Dave and Chuck the Freak.
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8: We're talking about a story about after a 10-mile run, this woman gave birth to a surprise baby. 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
27: 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Am I talking to Dave the Freak? 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
3: A few hazy clouds in the sky at times today. Otherwise, it'll be warming up a little bit more than yesterday, a high of 82. Tonight, increasing clouds with a low of 59. For your Thursday, a bit breezy, and we will see a mix of sun and clouds, some scattered showers or an isolated storm possible with a high around 80. I'm 9 News meteorologist Justin Lowe.
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5: Back here with you on Dave and Chuck the Freak. It's a Wednesday, the 3rd of June. Watch us live at youtube.com/Dave and Chuck if you're up for that. You know, during the show, for those that don't know, a little peek behind the scenes here, we can't see Ryan. Ryan's in his stinky cave
6: over there.
5: And, you know, screening phones and posting stuff on the website and doing stuff. So when we're talking, we can't actually see him. But occasionally he'll put stuff on my screen, you know, if we're talking about something. I just noticed something from yesterday.
6: Oh, well, that was nice of you to finally notice.
5: Yeah, I just read
6: just
5: up.
6: Just now saw.
5: Yeah, sometimes it gets lost in the shuffle.
6: Oh.
5: He said, I had a lady put her hands down my shorts at a radio station event.
6: Oh.
7: Oh, yeah. I forgot I told you that.
5: I don't even know how that would have come up yesterday.
8: Was it yesterday?
5: I think.
8: What are we talking about?
6: Yeah, it was yesterday. What were we talking about?
5: Yeah. I almost swore there.
8: Save that for later.
5: Ooh, yeah.
6: Yeah.
5: Mm-hmm.
6: Oh.
5: We must have been.
6: I don't know. You can't ask radio people what we were talking about.
5: With Dave and Chuck the Freak?
8: Oh, flashbacks.
6: Yeah, it was something to do with that.
5: What happened? Set us up for us.
6: We were at one of these events giving away a trip or something.
5: Yep.
6: And, you know, you're just taking photos with listeners and doing all that stuff.
5: Yeah.
6: Mm-hmm. And one lady came behind me, and, you know, with my old station, some of the wonderful listeners we had. Very smoke-filled leather.
9: How are you?
6: Exactly.
9: Ryan, you are young, and if you want, you can have every inch of my vagina.
7: That's just about what happened.
6: All of a sudden... There's like down to the second knuckle in my boxers.
5: Oh, wait a second. Front or back?
6: Back.
5: No!
6: Like, you know when you're putting your arms around somebody to take a photo?
10: Yeah, they did the old, you know.
6: Yeah, and I've always been a big guy. Like, I don't like touching people, so I'll like put my hands to the side.
5: Yeah.
6: But her down to her knuckle was in the back of my pants. And I just stood there and took the photo.
5: That's it. Oh, my God, please find the photo where you've got a finger up your ass.
10: It's tough to...
8: I want to see his expression.
6: It's the biggest I smiled all night.
5: If it's a giant smile, we know. He's like, hey.
10: It's the Luke Duke, remember?
5: Yeah, Duke. He used to do that in pictures, too, right?
8: Oh, yeah.
10: Yep.
5: Got Tom Wopat in some trouble there.
10: Yeah.
8: Mm-hmm.
10: Not good.
5: Not good at all.
10: No, I mean.
5: I've been felt up at station events.
10: Yes, I think both of us.
5: But not anally.
10: Well,
5: I mean,
10: I've had
5: my ass cheeks.
8: I don't know why wild women think they can do that. Like, it's crazy.
5: Because they think guys want it.
8: Yeah, that's it.
10: They just think we want it.
9: But it's always this one who thinks you want it, you know? I know. Listen, I've never been turned down by a man.
5: I like your ham box.
9: And I know what they want. I pop my teeth out.
5: Oh, no. Mm. Put my finger in your booty.
9: No.
5: Get to sucking.
9: Ryan, where are you?
6: Couple of Bush Lights in them.
10: Oh, yeah. Yes.
5: Good times.
10: Mm-hmm.
5: Yeah, we've all been fondled.
10: Yeah,
5: in some way or another.
8: I have not, thankfully.
10: Oh, yes. Man, no.
8: Because they know they'd be arrested.
5: Yes, yeah.
8: See, that's the difference.
5: It's so odd.
8: They're so respectful.
5: They're so disrespectful to us.
8: Yes, the women, crazy women.
5: I had
8: women.
5: A lady with piss pants feel me up. Remember right here, she peed herself and she grabbed me.
10: I had a man try to kiss me.
9: So, I don't want to Trump everybody, but I don't want to Trump everybody, but that man, that's one of the things.
5: That man who was fondling himself in his pants during our show.
9: All of our hands,
5: then tried to kiss you.
1: And we're such a great support system that Lisa doubled over with laughter.
9: Oh, we were dying. Literally one of the hardest Lisa's ever laughed.
5: I could not breathe.
9: No.
8: It's almost on the floor.
9: All of that is on tape, which is hilarious.
5: I know.
9: Lisa's reaction and laughing. Every once in a while, it'll come through my stuff like as a memory, and I'm like, look at that.
8: I think that was the most I laughed that year. Like, that was my biggest laugh of the year.
9: Yeah.
5: Yes.
8: That was for sure.
9: Yeah.
5: Chuck laugh being of sexually the year. Assaulted.
9: Yeah. Laugh of the year.
5: Chuck sexual assault.
9: It was just so shocking. Welcome to the show,
8: happened.
9: Ryan. Just, you never know.
8: Yeah. Never know.
5: Have you been felt up, Jason?
11: I have not. No.
5: Okay.
11: Not that I can remember.
5: And you haven't been teabagged yet, so that's...
11: Nobody's teabagged.
9: They're waiting. Yeah.
5: They're waiting.
11: It's
5: they're
11: impossible. Waiting.
5: We still get messages. Someone's going to try it. Sometime.
11: You're never going to teabag
9: me. Yeah.
11: Doesn't even make sense.
9: Yeah.
11: That's crazy. It was an outlandish statement I made.
9: Yeah.
11: Because it's impossible.
9: Went to a pet store yesterday. I needed to get some cat food and different things with Stella. I went with Stella. And they are selling these jumping spiders. At all of them.
5: Like live? Like real live?
9: Yeah, like you literally can buy these jumping spiders.
11: I thought you bought it. Didn't you buy it?
9: Let's not worry about what I did.
11: He sent it to me.
9: That was the display.
8: I thought
11: you were being like, get ready for tomorrow.
9: No.
11: Jumping spiders.
9: These things, because these little spiders have gone massively viral on like TikTok and stuff, you can now buy them.
11: No,
9: they had
11: like
9: a whole
11: Lucas.
9: They had a whole display of them, and I was like, "Well, Jason, check these
5: You're gonna
9: out.
5: Get one for Jason?
9: You know what? I wouldn't say just one. Why have just one?
11: I was putting the kids to bed, and I always make the mistake of like,
9: "Oh,
11: let me open this message from Chuck."
5: Yeah,
11: why do I ever
5: that
11: open the message
5: me
11: from
5: know,
11: Chuck
5: I've,
11: when
5: I've
11: I'm with
5: made,
11: my kids?
5: Made the same mistake.
9: Could you, like, handle, could you handle this kind of thing right here?
11: It looks like Lucas.
9: Who's Lucas?
5: What's Lucas?
11: It's from a kid. He's a kid show.
9: Oh,
11: he's a jumping
9: so
5: who knows that
9: go.
5: Beside you?
11: So I'll just picture Lucas.
9: Yeah, that's
5: is
9: it.
5: Is that it? That's how you're going to get through
9: Lucas.
5: It?
11: I was showing remember that stick bug with the wings, that crazy thing they found in Australia? Scott wanted to see it yesterday, and I was showing him, and he's like, this is the one that scares you, right? And he was like, look at it.
5: Yeah!
8: Oh, he's torturing you now.
11: He's torturing me, too.
5: Yep.
11: Look at it. Staring to it. I just get...
9: I just can't. I couldn't believe it. I was like, oh, okay. Because, you know, they'll sell tarantulas at places like that. But now they're just trapping these little jumping spiders and
11: why
9: selling them.
11: That?
5: Yeah. Why would you buy it? Like, what do you want
9: those
5: it for?
9: Things become your pet. They'll raise their little hand up and want to touch you.
8: It probably isn't a good idea.
9: They, no. A couple different versions of this spider have gone massively viral as pets, and they've passed away, and people have been devastated by it.
5: Back to being felt up. This guy said, in my late 20s, I was at a concert in Pine Knob in Detroit, and an older woman continued to try and grind up on me. I kept ignoring her, so she grabbed my hand, shoved it down her shirt, and made me squeeze her tit, and said, did your mama never teach you about these?
9: Oh, my. Jeez. Yep. I was at a lovely station event in Ypsilanti, Michigan.
5: Beautiful.
9: One time.
8: Imagine. Yeah.
9: And was at the bar, we had to do these things where it's like you were behind the bar for a little bit and blah, blah, blah. I remember I got out from around the bar, was talking to the promo staff, and
5: someone came up to me
9: right down the front of my pants.
5: Yeah.
9: Right down.
5: Remember when we did that event on St. Patrick's Day? You wore a kilt and people kept trying to see if you were wearing underwear or not.
9: Yep, they were after me.
5: There was a group of drunk women.
8: Oh,
5: like
8: yeah.
5: 8 a.m. Come here, get them over here. Are you
8: Dangerous
5: a true
8: game.
5: Scotsman? Are
8: we're
5: you a
8: not.
5: True Scotsman? I've been felt up probably at least a dozen times because my penis comes up on the show occasionally. Someone's followed me into the bathroom at an event to see if they could get a peek at it.
9: Well, yeah, I know I have.
11: I get it.
9: Yeah. You want to grab it.
5: It's hashtag me too. Come on. Let's
11: teabag me, see Dave's penis. Go for it.
9: Yep.
11: Get us a pic.
9: It's not great. It's really not great. It's not my favorite
8: thing.
9: Sounds
8: like it's tough for you guys.
9: It's not my favorite thing.
8: Just getting those women off of you.
9: I mean, it's been a long time. I mean, I would take it now. I probably would take it now.
12: They're not supermodels.
9: I might take it now,
8: actually. You'd be okay with it.
9: Yeah, I was much younger when they were grabbing my junk. Now I'm just like a...
12: Need someone to be feeling it.
9: Weird old man, so... No one's grabbing it. Thank God.
12: Wild times. It's not cool to touch someone without their consent. Is what we'll say.
9: No, it's not.
8: Don't go put your finger up Ryan's butt.
12: Well, never say never for him.
9: I can't make any promises.
12: He may want that.
9: Let's put that out there. Yeah. It's not the new challenge. Teabag Jason and
12: finger Ryan butt. Yeah. Anally finger Ryan.
9: I'll do it. I'll get him.
12: Here he is.
9: Grab him. We got him.
12: It's the guy in the golf dad shirt.
9: Oh, no. Oh, wow.
12: With those big puffy shoes on. Get him.
9: Yeah. Oh, my God.
13: I'm never wearing that hat again.
9: No.
12: You can't hear. It just opens you up.
9: No, it's tough.
12: But, sorry you were.
9: It's nice. He was
12: anally penetrated by a fan.
9: By one of his seven kids.
12: Yes, for sure. All right, coming up, we got celebrity dirt and sports news. Why did J-Lo's interview on the Today Show get awkward? Which longtime newsman has just been fired? And who was described as the worst human ever? It's all on the way. First, though, in sports, game one of the Stanley Cup Finals going to be a tough act to follow for the Carolina Hurricanes and the Vegas Golden Knights. Action-packed game saw Vegas walk away with a 5-4 win over Carolina. With that, the Golden Knights take a 1-0 lead into the best-of-seven series. Game two goes Thursday night at 8 Eastern on ABC. At 8:30 Eastern tonight, it's game one of the NBA Finals as the New York Knicks visit the San Antonio Spurs. That action also on ABC. Going into the game, the Spurs are 4.5-point favorites to take the first matchup. Multiple sources say that there was some trouble at former NHL star Sean Avery's home. It was the home of a frightening shooting incident.
9: What?
12: Sources familiar with the situation say the couple's contractor was working at their Hollywood Hills residence when shots rang out yesterday. We're told that during the shooting, a tire on a contractor's vehicle was struck. No known injuries. The investigation is ongoing. Neither Avery or his wife home at the time. They've since determined the suspect in custody is Sean's neighbor.
9: Okay.
12: A neighbor has been harassing and threatening their contractors.
9: Oh, a lot of work being done.
8: Yeah.
12: Guess it was an ongoing issue. So they got to deal with that. Your neighbor hates that you're a rich guy fixing up your house.
8: Yes.
12: Making a lot of noise.
8: Yeah.
12: And wants to shoot your contractors.
8: Not good.
9: Depending on
12: what time of day they may
9: start. I
12: shot
9: up Dave's contractor one day.
12: Did you? Yeah.
9: I was just so annoyed by it. Weird. I didn't want Dave talking about it.
12: Nowhere near.
9: You know what?
12: Each other.
9: Blast these guys. Yep. So it took his driveway so long because I shot it up.
12: Oh. That's too bad. Mm-hmm. That was you, huh?
9: Yeah.
12: Thanks for admitting
9: it. You know.
12: A couple of former Major League Baseball players have taken on some different jobs. They are now firefighters in Gilbert, Arizona. Here's that story from 12 News.
14: At a moment's notice,
15: we have a really good group of people that work here.
14: Gilbert firefighters are ready to respond.
16: We work hard every day to make sure we're ready to go, and people need us the most.
14: For many, serving the community is of the utmost importance.
15: I live here in Gilbert. I'm invested here.
14: And it's a job Matt McConnell and Captain Andy Larkin say give them purpose.
16: Yeah, for me, it was just being a part of something, you know, where you get to help people out. Your crew is like a team.
15: The best part of the job is being around the people that are here.
14: Before firefighting, though, both wore a different uniform. Larkin played 10 years of professional baseball.
15: I was drafted in 1992 with the Florida Marlins.
14: Fulfilling a dream that began as a toddler.
15: I started playing baseball when I was like 4 or 5 years old. And that's something I always wanted to do. I always wanted to be a professional baseball player.
14: But at 28.
17: What would you tell your younger self?
15: Don't throw that curveball in the All-Star game.
14: The pitcher who'd undergone 3 surgeries.
15: I had Tommy John surgery, which was ligament replacement, and I had a shoulder surgery, and then I had another elbow surgery after that.
14: Came to a tough realization.
15: That was hard, yeah, because that was kind of my dream, you know, and I didn't want to give up on that dream. And my mind was telling me I could still play baseball. But unfortunately, after spending 2 days thinking about it, I made the decision to retire.
14: McConnell
16: played 2 years of professional baseball with the Phillies. It was a dream come true.
14: Was drafted in 2009, but released 3 years later.
16: Yeah, it was difficult. I remember they kind of, you're walking in one day and they call you in the office and tell you that, you know, you're being let go, and they give you a plane ticket home, and, you know, you got to kind of figure out what to do next.
14: The two had lost baseball, but turned to Gilbert Fire, which quickly became their calling.
16: For me, you know, getting into Fire is the next closest thing to playing, you know, being a part of a team. And this is what really drew me to Fire, especially Gilbert. You're with a crew. You know, those are like your teammates. You're supporting each other, helping each other out.
15: It's learning how to get along with others, being a good teammate, cheering people on, you know, all that type of stuff I learned in baseball. And I think it transpired into, you know, hopefully being a good firefighter as well.
14: There are five former professional baseball players within the department who went from cleats to fire boots. And what? While not on the field, they're still
9: start a
14: scoring
9: team, guys.
14: Home
9: Come
14: runs
9: on, like, start a team.
14: Within the community.
16: Be able to go into work and work towards a common goal and learn every day and get better. You know, it's very, very appealing, especially coming from an environment where you're used to, you know, working as a team to support each other.
15: It kind of confirmed my suspicion that maybe this was the right job for me when I saw other professional athletes, baseball players pursuing this same type of career. It
12: makes sense if you are in great shape.
8: Yeah.
9: Yeah.
12: You know, which you have to be as an athlete.
9: You like to bang chicks.
12: Which you do.
9: You know, you go
12: you
9: from.
12: Like women throwing themselves at
9: yeah,
12: you.
9: Yeah. I mean, you don't want that to go away.
12: No, you
9: baseball,
12: don't.
9: You know, you're a professional baseball player. Lots
12: ball bunnies to hose bunnies.
9: Chicks.
12: So, works out for them in the end,
9: yeah,
12: I think.
9: Yeah.
12: Or nowadays, they just go be a Savannah banana or something. Right?
8: Yeah.
9: Yeah. That's the other.
12: That
9: the
12: is
9: other
12: taken
9: path.
12: Off.
9: Oh,
12: that is huge
9: yeah, it's
12: now.
9: Huge.
12: Yep. They just sold out like a 60,000 seat stadium or something.
9: Oh yeah, no, it is a wild
12: the Harlem
9: thing.
12: Globetrotters of baseball.
9: That's what they are. That's what they are. Put on a show.
12: That's what people want to see.
9: That's like high school.
12: They
9: baseball
12: hired like a
9: sometimes.
12: Broadway singer now.
9: Mm. Why not?
12: I know it's you know? Crazy. He was a Broadway singer that was a baseball player, and they brought him on. I just watched a report on that.
9: That's crazy.
12: All right, on to some celebrity dirt and some big news from network news. Scott Pelley has been fired from 60 Minutes after telling off his bosses during a meeting. Who would do that?
9: Very nice.
12: Who would do something
9: I know a
12: like
9: guy.
12: That?
9: I know a guy.
8: No. I wonder who would
9: I
8: do
9: know
8: that.
9: A guy.
12: No one would do that.
9: I know a guy. I watched a guy do it.
8: Yeah.
9: I watched a guy do it and then meet someone else.
12: Now, Scott had been a correspondent on 60 Minutes since 2004. He anchored the CBS Evening News from 2011 to 2017. He began his career back at CBS in the 80s. During Monday's meeting, there's lots that's been happening at CBS, right?
9: They are
12: really? Blowing the operation
9: they
12: up.
9: They sure are.
12: They are getting, they killed CBS News Radio. This Barb Weiss, the new editor-in-chief, has been causing all sorts of controversy. She hired this guy who has no experience in TV news.
9: That always works.
12: To run 60 Minutes.
9: Right.
12: So he had his first meeting with the crew Monday. And Pelley went off.
9: Yeah.
12: He said that he had slender qualifications for the job.
9: Oh, that's a good burn.
12: Oh, wow. Your qualifications are slender.
9: Yeah.
12: Huh. He complained that Barry Weiss, rather, the new editor-in-chief, said she's murdering 60 Minutes. She doesn't love this place. She was brought in to kill it, and she's doing exactly that. Yeah. Everyone around him applauded.
8: Sure.
9: Of course.
12: Yeah. Right?
9: Yeah. Yeah.
12: Someone's finally speaking up.
9: Mm-hmm. Yep.
12: His new boss laughed and said, I'm not going to stand for this.
9: All right.
12: And said, enjoy your bagels. And left.
9: That's incredible. I love this.
8: And then they fired him.
12: And yeah. Now his new boss said Scott Pelley has been fired with cause after he tried and
8: with
12: failed
8: cause.
12: To find common ground with him. He accused Pelley of hijacking his first meeting with the team on Monday to disparage him with remarkable contempt.
9: Yeah. That must feel nice, huh?
12: It must, because I think they still have to pay him $5 million.
9: Do they? Because
8: with cause.
12: I don't know, but that's what the conversation is.
9: They're saying with cause, because he'll fight it.
12: Yeah.
9: He'll fight it. They'll have to pay it. you know.
18: But they are setting the groundwork to try not to pay him, mm-hmm. which is what everyone does.
8: Yes.
18: That's what everybody does. Try not to pay him. You'll have to pay him.
8: So they got rid of the CBS radio part?
18: Shut it all down.
9: Yeah, shut it all down. Yeah.
5: Legendary news unreal. Operation.
18: Listen, man, they weren't saying the stuff that they needed to say. So.
8: Huh.
5: It's interesting time.
18: Yep.
5: But yeah, so this guy spoke up and now he's out of a job. Jennifer Lopez and Brett Goldstein shut down rumors that they're dating in an awkward exchange on the Today Show. Rumors started after J-Lo named Brett her best on-screen kiss in another interview she did recently.
8: Trying to promote what they have coming out on Netflix. Okay.
5: This is the thing
8: at the
5: now.
8: End of the week.
5: They create some like fake drama. Are they really together?
18: Exactly.
5: Are they really a couple?
8: Yeah. That was my best kiss ever.
18: Are Dave and Chuck together?
5: Are they really a couple? Have
18: are they really together?
9: They are. I've seen it.
8: Yeah. We've tried to get that rumor started for years.
18: We've tried.
5: Doesn't take off, though.
8: No.
18: Not like I want it to.
5: Nope.
9: They keep showing up together.
18: Yeah, exactly.
5: No, he shows up 2 hours after me.
9: No, he hides. He's got to rest.
5: He hides.
9: You got to make it seem like you're not together.
18: That's exactly
9: Come
18: it.
9: On.
5: Well, Savannah Guthrie confronted them about the rumors yesterday.
18: Wow. Well, she was obviously told, listen, ask us about this, right?
5: I don't know. It seemed kind of awkward. Maybe it's all staged. You decide.
19: No, because you know what everyone's saying.
20: What's saying?
19: That it might be real. Oh, that you might actually be dating in real life.
20: There's never a time when I am seen with somebody or working with somebody where they don't try to put me with
19: the
20: person.
19: That's true.
20: But
21: I think if you stand near her, that's what happens.
19: Yeah. That's what you wish would happen.
21: Yeah, that's why I've been standing so close.
19: Well, okay, but I'll just say, because I'm me and you know me.
20: Yes.
19: That was not an answer.
20: That was not an answer.
19: Say yes or no.
20: Because all these people that they put me, I think I was with Kevin Costner this year. I was there was a lot of people. No, it happens all the time.
19: That's what happens when you're like a eligible single person. Okay, so you're not dating. Not dating in real life.
20: Not dating.
19: Okay. Correct. All right. Let's talk about Ted Lasso.
21: Okay.
8: I hope they're not dating. I like him.
18: I don't know him.
8: He's too nice for her.
18: No idea.
5: I guess the rumor is that they were.
8: Oh.
5: They did have a brief fling when they filmed the movie, but it did not continue.
8: He was in Ted Lasso. He actually created the show, right?
5: Yeah, and Shrinking, too.
8: And Shrinking, so. Yeah, you don't watch those shows, but he's really great. He's,
5: Yeah, but he somehow decided to do a movie with Jennifer Lopez called Office Romance.
8: For promotion.
18: Yeah, it's got to be.
5: He did look, though, to me, she's like denying it. And he's kind of like, correct. Like, he's almost sad.
9: I think he was a little offended. Well, she was like,
18: It is weird. It is weird for someone to be like, no, I would never date this guy over here or whatever. I mean, that is a little bit hard
8: That's
18: to
8: what makes
18: just
8: it awkward,
18: sit
8: I guess.
18: There for.
8: Yeah.
18: You know?
5: Yeah, because just watch his reaction.
8: Because he was like,
20: all these people that they put me, I think I was with Kevin Costner this year. I was there was a lot of people. It happens all the time.
19: That's what happens when you're like a hot, eligible single person. Okay, so you're not dating. Not dating in real life.
20: Not dating.
19: Okay.
21: Correct.
19: All right.
5: See?
8: Correct.
5: He's like, correct.
18: Oh, well.
8: That's kind of him, but yeah.
18: Mm.
5: So yeah, they apparently were together, but are not anymore.
18: That's interesting. Yeah, I mean, I did like run for the hills, dude.
8: Exactly.
18: Ron
8: exactly.
18: For the hills,
5: he's a smart guy. Probably figured out, this is not something I should be a part of.
18: No.
5: Tom Holland is opening up about his battle with booze. He said he knew it was time to quit when alcohol started impacting both his personal life and his career. He actually got candid on Amy Poehler's Good Hang podcast, which is normally all about humor.
18: Okay.
5: But he got pretty serious as he was talking to her about the situation.
22: Why non-alcoholic?
23: So I quit drinking.
22: Yeah.
23: Because I had a problem.
22: Yeah.
23: And I just couldn't put it down. Mm-hmm. And it was affecting my professional life. It was affecting my personal life and my health.
22: Mm-hmm.
23: So I decided to pack it in. And I got through that first year, which I think was the toughest challenge that I've ever been on. And during that first year, I noticed that there was limited options for people like me that were looking for something that would scratch that itch, that would help you live or go to the bar and be a part of the social experience, but not feel like the only person with a lemonade.
0: Yeah.
23: The truth behind the Shandies, which we're bringing out this summer.
2: Oh, so he's got his own non-alcoholic
23: has never drank.
2: Yeah.
23: Drink. Oh, okay. She's never been a drinker.
0: She's incredible.
23: She's the best. She's
0: gosh, the best.
23: She's never
0: she's
23: drank.
0: She's so on her game.
23: I know. So much. And which means she never found the taste for beer.
0: Yeah.
23: And everyone remembers their first beer. Yes. It's a little bit like, ooh, that kind of
0: doesn't taste great.
23: Yeah, it is.
0: It's like, why does my dad drink this all the time?
23: And then you get drunk and you're like, oh, okay, let's go.
0: I'm not here, but I'm here.
23: Yeah. Right. So she's incredibly proud of Biro. It's just there is a missing link of like, she doesn't enjoy the stuff that I'm trying to sell.
0: Right.
23: So my mom actually came up with the idea and she said, you know, what if you did a Shandy, which is it's essentially half a beer and then half a lemonade.
0: Ooh.
23: And we have a grapefruit flavor. There's lemon lime.
8: Yeah, I mean, it's in the background. Yeah, it's all paid for. That's why they're talking about things like this
12: to plug something now. So he's plugging Spider-Man, the new one that's coming out this summer.
2: Right.
12: And also his own non-alcoholic beer brand. He said it got so bad that he would clean out like the bar at a hotel room, like your little in-room bar.
2: Oh, drink it all.
12: He would.
2: That, you know how much that is.
12: That would be hundreds and hundreds of dollars.
2: Oh, my God.
12: Go through the whole thing.
2: Thank God you're Spider-Man or whoever you were.
8: Yeah, you could afford it.
12: Yeah. But smart for a young guy to realize, okay, this is not the path I should be on. And you don't want to lose Zendaya either.
2: Oh, right. Well, is that who he's with?
12: Yeah.
2: Oh, very, very nice.
12: And there's rumors they're engaged, but I don't know if that's confirmed.
2: Hmm.
12: But they've been together for a while. Starting that Spider-Man together.
2: Yeah, you don't want to blow stuff, you know?
12: No.
2: You got a lot of good things going for you.
12: And get real bad, you're blowing people.
2: Oh, right. Yeah, that's right. How it can end up dark. Sometimes, it's right, darker. Jason?
12: Yeah, it's darker, Jason, right?
3: We don't talk about that. So I'll the dark tell times. You what I did.
2: Yeah, the dark times.
3: You'll never know what I did for a line.
12: As he always says, a mouth's a mouth.
3: You'll never know what I did.
12: Yep, I'll never know. And I don't want to know.
3: Sometimes you need a line to really bad.
12: Nope. Got
2: a couple bags over here.
3: I mean,
12: okay.
3: I mean, I'll give it all up.
12: All right.
3: If I was Spider-Man, I'd be dead. So,
2: that's
3: there's
2: true.
3: Like different people.
2: Yeah, that's true.
3: If I had Spider-Man money.
2: Yeah.
3: Yikes.
2: I mean, that's bad. Unlimited funds in a state like that is bad.
12: It is.
2: Yeah.
12: You know why bad stuff happens to very wealthy celebrities sometimes. Mm-hmm. Okay, is it bad form to speak ill of the dead? I hope not. Should you change history? Or should you just not talk about it? Or should you just be honest?
2: You mean like Michael Jackson?
12: Like, for example, that's not who I'm talking about here, but take that for example.
2: Okay, yeah.
12: Should you speak of Michael Jackson as it was? Should you just...
2: It all went away
12: not
2: when
12: mention
2: he died.
12: It, or should you paint him as an angel?
2: Who I think
8: what's
2: you
8: better,
2: should.
8: Better with reality of who he was.
2: Like, yeah, that's what I think too. I think you should not just let if someone did some not great stuff, people should be reminded of the not great stuff.
12: I agree
2: stuff.
12: With that.
2: Yeah,
12: what you did in life should carry on even when you're gone.
2: Yep. Now
12: that's who you are. That's
2: what's
12: you
2: wild are. To me is coming up with something that no one's ever heard of before, and that person is not alive.
8: I agree. I find that
2: distasteful because I almost don't. I can't 100% believe you.
8: They can't defend themselves
2: because you were too afraid to say it when the person was alive. Yeah. I don't know.
12: Well, the director of Batman Forever has come forward to say Val Kilmer was the worst human being he's ever encountered. This is a year after Val Kilmer died from pneumonia.
2: Huh.
12: He did not direct Batman Forever. He directed him in the thriller Conspiracy in 2008.
2: Okay.
12: And just the other day, he called out Kilmer online.
8: Why?
12: He said,
8: I feel like it's rude.
12: Like, I directed the guy who played Iceman and Doc Holliday. You know the one. He posted a photo of them working together on the movie. He said, any of you rolling your eyes because of the whole don't speak ill of the dead bullcrap, F that. He said, if Kilmer did one-tenth of what he did on my set today, he would have been canceled in a blink. Worst human being I've ever known, and that's really saying something.
8: I think something's wrong with this guy to post this a year after he died. Like, why are you doing that?
2: Right.
8: What's the point? It's your opinion of a person.
12: When he was reached out to talk about it, he said, now, he wants to be clear, he didn't wish death on the man, but he said he was definitely a bully during their time working together. He said, I hate what happened to him as far as his illness and the tragedy of what happened. That is awful. I wouldn't wish that on anyone.
8: Why didn't he say it when he was alive?
2: This is what I don't understand.
8: He had all those years before he was even really sick to say something.
2: Well, is it because like this guy's not getting anything anymore? I don't know who this guy is. Like, I don't know why it came up, but now, you know, Bruce Willis.
12: Yes.
2: Okay. We have heard things.
12: Oh, from people that worked with him on our show.
2: Right. Right. So to me, it's like, would it be shocking that after he passes a year after someone comes out and says, oh, this guy was not the greatest guy.
8: I mean, if they said it when he was alive, which they did.
2: Right. That's what I'm saying. I think
8: it's someone who said that.
2: I think it's fine. I haven't heard stuff about Val Kilmer. Is it possible?
12: No, it's true. There's other stories.
2: Okay.
12: We've talked about it through the years.
2: Then
12: he was really hard
2: to
12: work with.
2: Then it's probably true. It's just, I just don't know what you have to gain.
8: Right. That's it. What's the point?
2: It's like woke up on the wrong side of the bed, really upset about something else. Like, and then you had to.
8: You
2: post
8: tell your
2: this.
8: Friends, you talk about with family and friends.
2: Right.
8: But why do you have to go online and tell the whole world every thought you have?
2: It's because that's the way the world is now.
8: I don't like it.
2: You know, that's the way the world is.
12: Yeah. The director of Batman Forever, Joel Schumacher, said Val Kilmer was childish and impossible, a psychologically disturbed human being. Director John Frankenheimer said that he vowed never to work with Kilmer again after they made the Island of Dr. Moreau together.
8: I guess I just think of the people, the family of the person that passed. And, you know, yeah, they didn't like him. He was hard to work. Whatever their opinion is, it's just, it's hard to hear as a family member.
2: You know what I always think the biggest, like the, okay, if I was in a feud with someone, and they died. They lost.
8: Right. Exactly.
2: So the feud doesn't matter anymore.
8: There's no feud.
2: I'm still alive.
12: Right.
2: And they have died. So to me, I don't understand like holding on to stuff, you know?
8: That's what I said. It says a lot about that person.
2: Yeah. Yeah.
12: Some guys have game. Other guys have tricks. Actress Kristen Cavallari ran into one of those tricky dudes about 4 years ago. She's not naming him. She just says he is a very famous man. She went on two really great dates with, but it ended on a sour note. They got a suite at the Beverly Hills Hotel for the day. They swam all day. They took showers separately in each of their own rooms that were adjoined in this suite.
2: Okay.
12: They had dinner on the patio, and then he made his move. Kristen said she was talking about body insecurities that you have to get past when you first start dating someone.
2: Well, let me see your butt.
12: Then he shared, you know what? You're right. I've got a mole on my penis.
2: Very nice.
12: And he whipped it out.
2: Oh, wow. My goodness gracious.
12: She didn't see a mole. So he said, well, it's kind of flesh colored. Maybe you should look closer.
2: Oh, this guy is a genius.
12: Kristen says she's proud to say that nothing happened, even though eventually his manhood was in her face.
2: Oh, my God.
8: Trying to show a mole.
12: Pretty sure he tells the girls about his mole as an excuse to unsheathe, because she said once your penis is out, it's pretty common to get intimate.
2: Yeah, I'd say so.
12: You know that's what he does.
4: Yeah, I'm sorry. You can only see it if it grows a little bit. It's hidden under these wrinkles.
2: Yeah.
12: Wrinkles.
4: Gotta be stretched.
2: Pull on it a bit.
12: She did not name the guy. She claims she never has publicly admitted to dating him, so don't try and figure out who he is.
2: Huh. That's wild.
12: Except
2: stuff.
12: Saying he's very, very famous.
2: Huh. That's a...
8: wonder who it is.
2: Yeah.
12: Want to see my dick mole?
4: Flesh color.
12: No, it's like, flesh color. Look closer. You see, get right down
8: at it. Are
12: you
8: sure that's a mole? What
2: is it? No, that's my actual penis.
12: Wait.
8: Do you have to go see a doctor?
2: I should.
8: What's wrong with you?
2: Oh, yeah, you're right. Yeah. I don't know. It just keeps growing. It just keeps growing.
8: Don't try and use that, anyone.
2: Oh, wow.
12: No,
8: that's
12: do not use the old dick mole move.
2: Oh, my God.
12: Real, real bad. Mm. And finally, the new Masters of the Universe film has been hyped heavily to fanboys all over the world. But will it be worth the wait? Critics are leaning positive on the film. Not by much, though.
2: Okay.
12: It gets about a 75% fresh rating on Rotten Tomatoes right now. A few of the reviews. It's tons of fun,
5: especially for 14-year-old boys.
2: Okay, well, that's, I guess, who they should be making it for, even though they don't know what it is.
5: There are more sword-based double entendres that most can handle, though. So a lot of dick jokes.
2: I love that.
5: In there.
2: I love that.
5: Others not as nice. Might be utterly awful, but in its defense, at least it seems to know it is.
2: Also, they're like leaning in on it, maybe. I wondered how they were going to do this and make it any good. Like, I'm very frightened by it. I'm very frightened by it.
5: Someone said, a film with this much love would have been right up my alley when I was 13. Alas, I am no longer 13.
2: Yeah, see, my problem with He-Man is I was never a big He-Man guy. You were either a G.I. Joe guy.
5: You think we were maybe just a bit older when it came out?
2: I had buddies that were big He-Man dudes. But I was like G.I. Joe all the way. And then Transformers. Like, that's where I leaned. Yeah. And then, you know, other people leaned more shirtless dudes.
5: Mm-hmm. They say it's so loaded with jokes about its own out-of-time uncoolness that it seems to be apologizing for its own existence.
2: Yeah, I don't know. I mean, I'm really worried. I never thought this one was going to be a great one in the way that like Barbie was ended up good.
5: It opens up this Friday. Ooh, budget of $200 million. So they are hoping that it does well.
2: I'm sure. Oh yeah,
5: do well. They need it to do well.
2: Well, the popcorn stuff that you can get at the theaters is out of control for this. You can get like a Battle Cat thing and a whole Castle Grayskull.
5: Oh my God! Look at that,
2: nuts, dude! Look at that.
5: That's amazing. Yeah, actually,
2: Castle Grayskull. It's got a detachable drink
11: for $50.
2: Yeah, for $50.
5: The popcorn
2: bucks.
5: Comes out of Castle Grayskull's mouth.
2: Right out of its
11: mouth.
2: That's
11: pretty cool.
5: Shut up.
2: Yeah, man, they got the cat sold too out. Somewhere. Battle Cat.
5: They have the Skeletor one too.
2: Oh. Look at this crap. I think there's four of them or something.
5: I guess different theaters have different.
2: Oh, that's interesting. Right?
5: Different ones. You've got a AMC has something and different theaters have other ones.
2: Oh. There's the Battle Cat.
5: Oh, yeah. It's actually pretty cool. They've really kicked up their game.
2: Well, you know, what's insane about all this is they've just realized, like, if you have something that people are a big fan of and you do this, you make a whole bunch of extra money.
8: It's strange for an adult man to go in and get that, though, and eat popcorn out of it.
2: I know at least one guy.
5: Chuck in the movie theater with his Castle Grayskull popcorn.
2: I know at least one guy who's getting this thing for sure. At least one guy I know. Oh my God! Sell me the sword. Fill it with a drink.
5: Oh my God! Yes.
2: Yep.
5: Incredible. Look for Chuck this weekend at the theater.
2: Looking
5: super nerdy.
2: Look at that. Pretty cool, dude.
5: We'll take a break when we come back in a moment. Why is a Family Dollar employee our pervert of the day? How did an alleged drunk driver play hide and seek with the cops? What happened to a woman who banned herself from Pennsylvania casinos for life?
2: Oh, wow.
5: Crazy story.
2: You can do this.
5: And why was a dude injecting semen into his arm?
2: Oh, wow. Don't do that.
5: We'll figure it all out when we come back right after this.
1: Previously on Dave and Chuck the Freak.
5: This sick perv has been caught with his pants down, shoving a gas pump up his while pleasuring himself. Oh, my God.
2: Holy goodness.
5: Oh, my God. Why are you laughing, Lisa?
8: Where was this?
5: Italy.
8: Come on, Italy.
5: Accessory auto.
8: I'd be so upset if I'm a tourist there. I make it to Italy and this guy.
5: Italy was great for me and Bart. Except for this one part. We drove by this gas station. You wouldn't believe what we saw.
2: Oh, God.
5: This guy was going to town on himself in the front and the back.
2: Oh, my God. He's giving it a little bit of the business in the back.
11: You can't get fecal matter in your gas tank, right?
8: You're like, that's your problem right there. You got
5: that's your problem right there.
2: Oh,
5: I can't do that. I have sex with gas pumps.
2: That's your problem right there.
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2: A few hazy clouds in the sky at times today. Otherwise, it'll be warming up a little bit more than yesterday, a high of 82. Tonight, increasing clouds with a low of 59. For your Thursday, a bit breezy, and we will see a mix of sun and clouds, some scattered showers or an isolated storm possible with a high around 80. I'm 9 News meteorologist Justin Lowe.
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6: Coming up on Dave and Chuck the Freak, how did an alleged drunk driver play hide and seek with the cops? What happened to a woman who banned herself from Pennsylvania casinos for life? Why was a dude injecting semen into his arm?

0: to see some dollar bits?
1: Nope.
2: I'd rather see some Victoria's Secret bits.
1: High dollar bits. I know exactly where to go, but I mean, everyone knows where to go. The people have been caught there. Old men.
2: Where are we talking? Joanne's Fabric.
0: Well, that's what started.
2: That's your dreams. That's where Jason yeah. would be an upskirt firm. Joanne
1: my
2: Fabric.
1: Goodness. You'd have to have something right on the ground because those skirts go all the way to the floor. No, that mall.
3: There's oh, the high-end
1: yeah,
3: mall.
1: Yeah, the high-end mall.
3: Yeah, the high-end mall.
1: That's where you go.
3: Well, this guy, I guess he works at Family Dollar. So
1: well, he just does it where he works.
3: Limits his choices. Mm-hmm. Lady asked for some help, and he offered to help.
1: And then.
3: But had a little look-see up the skirt. Here's the story from WSB-TV.
4: Yeah, that's right. The victim made sure she stayed, and she also made sure the suspect in this case stayed when she called 911 about this incident. When police showed up here to this location, they say they didn't just take her word for it. They also went looking for evidence.
5: And if people are recording us, it's disgusting.
4: A customer thought she was asking an employee for help finding something at this Family Dollar. Police say the employee held his phone under her dress long enough for her to feel something brush against her leg.
3: Oh, wow.
4: The Gwinnett County woman called police before that suspect could walk away.
5: We should be able to just be out in the public and be safe. We shouldn't have to worry about things like that.
4: Investigators say 23-year-old Jerron Parker pointed his camera up the woman's clothing on Centerville Highway near Snellville. The woman called police right after it happened Sunday morning at around 11. Officers say they pulled the store's surveillance video and it matched what she told them. Parker now faces a felony charge for recording under someone's clothing.
5: You want to let the right authorities know right away. You might want to take your phone out and record that person so you have proof of what they're doing.
4: The case left shoppers like Alex Johnson thinking about what any woman can do when a stranger gets too close. She says she refuses to let a moment like this keep her at home.
5: Just try to protect yourself. Try to be proactive.
4: And the suspect in this case was able to post a bond where he will work to clear his name in court in Gwinnett County. Matt Johnson, Channel 2 Action News.
1: It's so crazy, too, because he looks like a dude that could basically bang anybody at the Family Dollar. Anybody he wants. That guy is cleaning up at the Family Dollar.
2: You think?
1: I do think.
2: Okay.
1: You know, maybe he wouldn't be
2: but
1: cleaning up at Target.
2: His perversion is...
1: His perversion.
2: His perversion is different.
1: Mm-hmm. Yeah. It'd be so wild to feel a phone hit
2: your leg,
1: like you're inside of your leg. So insane. I'm going to try and do it to Dave all day today.
2: Okay. He's just a weirdo.
1: I know. I want you to feel it.
2: What are you looking at?
1: Eyeballing his shorts a bit.
0: Let's see if you have shorts on.
1: Yeah. You got loose ones on today?
2: No.
1: Hope so. I'm just saying that would be really off-putting. You're also, I guess, like, thank God you're tremendously bad at it.
2: But at Joanne Fabrics, you might get away with it. They may not know. They're slow to respond, right? The older ladies. But you'd probably just get up diapers. You'd probably just.
1: Oh, my God.
2: Depends.
1: Jeez.
6: Could be jeez. Into that.
1: Yeah
2: that's, you're right.
1: I mean, honestly,
2: wait,
1: I think
2: is Joanne Fabrics still a thing or are they
6: I don't
2: gone?
6: Think so.
2: They're
1: Michaels,
2: gone, right? Michaels
1: just
2: is Michaels. Where you go now. Michaels.
6: Yeah. A new place.
1: Now you've piqued his interest.
2: Yeah, his eyebrows raised.
1: Uh-huh.
0: You can find me in a Michaels.
1: Yes, yeah. You can.
2: Uh-huh.
1: Yep.
2: So getting his shirts and getting his upskirts.
0: Yep. Shirts and skirts.
2: Shirts and upskirts.
1: $3.
2: Never do it, though.
1: No.
2: No, do not try and get up someone's skirt. I think it's an incredibly hard thing to get away with in the first place.
6: Yeah, definitely.
1: Something tells me he was a little high.
2: He looks a little high in his mugshot.
1: Uh-huh.
2: Just a scooch. You can check out his mugshot for yourself. See who we're talking about at DaveAndChuckTheFreak.com. Listen, I would assume most guys going to an adult store never want anyone to know they've been to that adult store.
1: Right, I've Chuck? Never been to any of them,
2: right,
1: Dave?
2: Chuck?
6: You think.
2: You've done some commercials for them, but
1: wow.
2: Never.
1: Don't
2: yeah.
1: worry about that.
2: Yeah.
1: Don't worry about openly all that.
2: Openly talks about
1: stuff.
2: It. This guy, man, he had a bad day mm-hmm. in Toledo. He was heading out to the Modern Adult Store on Telegraph Road in Toledo.
1: I know where it is.
2: But he got confused by the controls of his new car.
6: Mm-mm.
1: No.
2: And crashed right. Oh.

0: right in to the porn shop.
1: Oops. Oh,
2: man, the controls are getting wild.
1: They are. They're
2: getting wild.
1: Everyone knows you're there.
2: Yep.
0: He luckily was not injured.
2: Hey, I'm just going to run out real quick and go to Taco Bell.
0: Be right back.
2: Yeah, I'm going to maybe I'll hit the pet store or something, you know. Don't wait around.
0: Cops were called. Building inspectors had to be called in to test the structural integrity.
2: Well, those buildings can't be hit by anything.
0: Emergency crews responded to the Modern Adult store about 2:30 in the afternoon yesterday. An accident, the driver operating a newly purchased vehicle and became confused by its controls before slamming into the building.
2: It's an older guy.
0: They don't say the age.
2: Yeah, it is though, right?
0: It's got to be.
2: I mean,
1: all the airbags went off.
2: Look at what you can get there.
0: Well, yes, and there is private viewing booths.
2: Yeah. But like magazines, novelty items.
0: Does that say 25 cents? Yes. 25 cent private viewing booths?
2: So you just keep...
1: It's probably just get you in the door and then
2: loading
1: up
2: charge.
0: What does that give me, 3 seconds?
2: I don't know.
1: It's bad because he can't blame it on another business that he was somewhere else.
2: No,
1: there's nothing
2: can't.
1: Else
2: there's
1: around.
2: Nothing
1: it's
2: around.
1: Just Listen. That building.
2: Yeah, it's
0: you
2: just
0: were there
2: that.
0: For that.
2: I don't know what happened.
1: I thought this was a different store.
2: Yeah. There's nothing you can say.
1: Mm-mm.
2: There's nothing you can
1: no,
2: say.
1: No, no defense. Very embarrassing.
2: Where am I? That's all I'd say. I got so confused. I don't know
0: Chuck.
2: Where I am.
1: It's probably a younger guy. Not young, but I don't know.
2: Oh, no. Here's the reviews. The reviews are in.
0: Poopy and greasy sheets. What?
1: Sheets.
2: What are sheets doing in there?
0: Trolling, creepy dudes trolling the doorway in the back, loitering around the booths.
2: Oh, my.
0: Staff don't police the back. Guys sleep in the rooms.
2: So he is calling himself a bottom, man?
0: You rarely see all the amenities. You rarely see paper towels or toilet paper in the restroom.
1: I love that somebody's upset about the time that they open, that they're not open at 10 a.m.
0: Well,
1: so
0: I'm up early.
1: They're
0: I'm
1: like,
0: early,
1: are they
0: Lisa.
1: Going to open at noon?
2: I want to be plowed by a man. And I want to be plowed by a man.
0: When the sun comes up.
1: 10 a.m.
2: 10 a.m.
1: They went to the door, they're knocking, and no one's there.
2: Where's
1: There's
2: the
1: no
2: guys?
1: Sign.
2: I want to get plowed. 11 likes. 14 likes.
0: What's a GH?
3: You know what a GH is.
0: Glory hole! Awesome GHs.
2: Oh,
1: look at what it says, too.
0: There are no glory holes anymore in Michigan. Stopped in early, had a couple of amazing experiences.
1: And
0: there's
1: to Ohio.
0: And there's this
1: it.
0: Guy. He's just reviewing. He reviewed a bakery, Jiffy Lube, a pharmacy, and a glory hole place.
1: Welcome to Ohio, the home of glory holes.
2: It is.
0: We've always said
2: man glory holes. Man.
3: You gave the date.
2: He did.
3: The
2: I
3: date
2: mean,
3: he visited.
2: What's nuts is, like, could you... You can't, like, go to his profile and fully
0: view it. Well, you can see
2: it.
0: What he
2: yes,
0: else he has reviewed, right?
2: But, like,
4: yeah, you could also look, like, we can look him up. I bet you can find this guy in a second.
0: Yeah, because that's an interesting last name. Oh. Wait, yes.
2: Yeah.
0: He's from here. Yes.
2: Yeah.
0: Oh, my God. He's 59.
1: And that's about right.
2: Yep.
4: All right, we got to see him. Come
1: that
4: on.
1: Let's right see in that demo.
4: Guy.
2: Don't. Yep.
0: No, no picture. That's crazy. Come
2: on,
0: man.
2: Looks like he only followed females.
0: Almost 60-year-old man driving for glory blows.
2: Oh.
0: If that's him, he passed away.
2: No, that's not him.
0: That's
2: him. Wow.
0: No.
1: Mm-mm.
2: It's just so wild to me that you could decide to put a detailed review.
0: Glory hole.
2: I guess you don't care. I guess you're right.
1: You can't.
2: What am I going to do at 59? Who knows? Who knows?
0: I don't know.
4: I know he's a bowler.
1: Of course he is.
4: He's
1: 59 and from Michigan.
4: Thing
1: he's
4: like
1: a bowler.
4: Tagged him in it.
2: Oh, yeah, really?
4: Yeah, you got
2: he got tagged,
4: he's
2: huh?
1: Not a surprise.
2: Oh, wow.
5: I don't think that's him.
2: No. Nope.
4: Yeah, see, there was the bowling one.
5: This?
4: Oh. Gotta be, right?
2: Gotta be.
0: Yeah.
2: Gotta be.
0: Everyone keeps tagging that guy, but that's not him.
2: It's but just yeah, wild.
0: Crazy that you review a glory hole. I mean, what are you thinking? You just don't care, I guess.
1: Mm-hmm.
0: Corey says, I've never been to a place like this, but can't wait to go there tomorrow. Very interesting.
2: Man. Corey. But look, like every one of these, it gets like 14 likes.
0: Okay, wait. So why do people put the dates in here? So that you know they're going to be there? We're hoping to return soon for another visit, probably 11-3. Like,
2: yes, that's exactly what it is. So you know that they're going to be there, and then you guys can bang.
0: Fonzie says, not bad. $10 admission to video booths. Gave me a ton of video tokens. The ones in the back have glory holes. Booths could have been cleaner.
4: I mean, putting glory hole just right in the review is crazy.
2: It is the wildest.
1: So many people.
4: And they don't get shut down or anything.
2: But is it just like between booths? Like the glory hole? So I tell you when I'm going to be there.
0: Oh, so you are on the other. You're not a worker. It's just a fellow.
2: It's just a
0: glory
2: guy,
0: hole participant.
2: I have decided to show up. You have decided to show up. Mm. You're like,
0: did you hear something?
2: Yes, place it in.
0: Place it in. Okay. All right.
4: That's not
1: no reenactment.
0: There's a glory hole. Okay, come on.
1: We get it.
0: Holy hell, you two.
1: A lot of sound effects.
0: And him, like, laying his arm out.
4: I don't know how else to make the sound effects.
0: Jason's fantasy
4: land. Through the hole.
0: Yeah, look. Noises. June 2nd, couples and lady fun.
2: Yep. Mm. So that's really what's going on here. The reviews are in, and you put that down, and that's when they know. So who's going to be there soon?
0: Are there females already in the glory holes, or do I have to bring my own, and where is it at? No, there's not females in the glory holes. It's so another dude.
1: This person's trying to figure out how it all works before he goes because he does not want him to look stupid.
2: That's how I feel. That's how,
1: can you tell me?
0: Pardon me, are you a lady?
2: Can I be honest with you?
0: Is there a lady in there?
2: It's how I felt at Harbor Freight. That's how I felt there. I'm like, how does this all work? I got to sign up for something? Huh? It's how I would feel at one of the clubs that Dave belongs to. How does this whole club thing work?
0: At Costco, it's simple. Yeah. Just go in and buy stuff.
2: Very nice.
1: Are there females already in the glory holes, or do I have to bring my own?
0: What's why you bring your own? And just get blown at home then.
1: Well, where's it at?
2: But they're bringing their own because they're into that whole glory hole thing. They want to watch them do it. Sometimes they want to help.
1: He's like, excuse me, where is your glory hole section?
0: Pardon me, sir.
2: You never asked that? You've never asked that, Lise? If you don't ask, you never know. I ask everywhere I go.
0: You can point me in the direction of the glory holes.
2: Hi. Yes, I'm looking for light bulbs, like the ones, the longer ones that are like fluorescent. Also, where's your glory hole section? Where is that at? Is it in the back? Thank you.
1: Yeah.
2: Always ask.
1: He wants prices. He wants to know it all.
2: I'll take two scoops of the mint chocolate chip. And I'd also like to know where your glory holes are.
0: Wait, this is an ice cream store.
2: You never know.
0: What are you talking about?
2: I just wanted to, do you guys have any GHs?
0: It's glory cones. It's called glory cones.
2: No, that's why I'm here.
0: No, what are you talking about,
2: man? Do I have to bring my own cones?
0: Just cones.
2: If you know what I mean.
0: Ice cream cones, you pervert. Mm. Call the police.
2: Well, just if anyone asks, I'll be in the bathroom.
0: This guy said, me and somebody stopped at a peep show. Didn't know anything about it. Went into a booth alone, put a quarter in. Someone knocked on the door.
2: Yeah.
0: Well, I assumed it was one of my buddies. I opened it up. There's some weird dude with his dong in his hand winking at me.
2: Yep.
0: Trying to get in.
2: Come let me in.
0: Needless to say, I got the F out of there.
2: Yeah, I think that's what it is. Like, it's, you think, oh, yeah, it's going to be these girls that are going to blow you or something. No, it's just dudes, man.
4: It's always a old man.
2: Yeah, it's always
4: a little mutual masturbation for that guy.
2: Yep. And there are just dudes that just don't care. As long as they've been pleasured, that's all that matters.
0: I love the guy who's questioning
5: So I need to bring my own. How does it work? How much does it cost? I mean, give me a glory hole info, please. Jesus, I've tried calling.
6: Yeah.
5: Where is the glory hole section? Where's it located here?
6: It's in the back.
5: I don't want to look stupid walking in there, walking around.
2: I'm telling you.
5: Me, see the glory hole? Oh, darn it.
2: I swear to God, I felt the same exact way.
5: I mean, look how big the place is. How hard could it be to find the glory hole?
2: I don't know.
5: Right?
2: Listen, I don't know. What if you had to say a special code word or something?
1: I don't think so.
2: I don't know how it works.
4: He doesn't want to be awkward just putting his penis in any hole he sees.
2: Right, exactly.
4: Got to make sure it's the right one.
2: You can't go to one of these places thinking it's going to be women, though, right? I mean, I guess guys probably do.
1: Maybe we should respond to him.
2: Be like, dude.
5: Hey, dude, watch out, man. There's going to be another dude sucking you off. It's located.
1: He sounds naive. Maybe it's the guy who crashed into the building.
5: Maybe.
1: It's the same guy.
2: No.
1: He got nervous.
2: That's it. He just realized a guy blew him.
5: He
2: was trying real hard to get out of there.
1: Put it in drive instead of reverse.
2: You know it.
7: Wait, what is this? They just posted prices. Couples, $20, female, male only. Wednesday's Rainbow Day. Domestic partners, $20 a couple.
2: Okay, so that's just
7: dudes. Daily, $25 for singles.
2: All day.
7: $30.
2: So I spend $30 and then I get to stay in your booth all day long. That's what it is. And so, because this is the thing, people are recording this, right?
1: Did you see, go back.
2: Was that?
1: Could you read the list on the right? And one, two, three, four, five.
5: Coochie shave cream? Yes, I just saw it right here. There's coochie shave cream.
1: Excuse me.
5: Yeah, I'm giving it coochie shave. Can someone tell me where the coochie shave cream is? I don't want to look stupid walking in there.
2: Hi, I'm looking for coochie shave cream. And also, where's your glory hole set?
5: A couple of things I'm looking for.
2: This
5: double love scent sex machine.
2: Is it a double? Male penetrator.
5: Yes, it's a double male anal penetrator and coochie.
2: Oh wow!
5: It's like a love bed lounger.
2: I know her.
5: I take a magic carpet ride. Why don't you come with me, little girl?
2: Wow!
4: Plus size corsets. They've got a big.
2: Well, I think those are all for guys to put on. If you like your man to dress like Rainbow Bright,
1: there you go.
2: Well, that's every single time. That's always the helper.
4: Woof.
1: What is?
2: Is this the same place? Yeah.
7: She looks like a local news reporter.
2: Well, times were tough.
7: Yeah. I love boobies.
1: To get you that.
5: Oh my God!
1: Look at a gift idea.
2: Dogs, dog friendly.
7: Okay, that's it. We'll get that for me. I love boobies, and I found something for Chuck right here. The drill dough.
5: Gets the job done.
2: Yeah, it really does. I've seen him in action.
7: We're heading here, Chuck. Road trip.
2: Oh my God, look at that whole section. Did you see all the power tools? Holy cow,
7: this place is wild. But yes, to the guys listening here, please don't review glory holes.
1: No,
2: they
1: unless you don't care.
5: Unless you don't care.
1: I guess
5: this one Michigan man drove all the way to Toledo to get a glory hole. Let's go to this fella.
2: Okay.
5: Hello.
8: Hi.
5: You had a story.
8: Hi. Support command.
5: Support command.
8: First time I went to a peep show, I pocket dialed my buddy intentionally. It was in my coat, chest pocket. My phone was. And I had no idea until I was in the peep show and I was enjoying a video and, doing this sort of thing. And then I saw my phone was lit up in my pocket.
2: No.
8: I was like, oh, crap. And it was my buddy. And it had been like 5 or 6 minutes. And I quick hung it up. So I'm like, I should have just deleted it. But anyways, next day at work, he's like, hey, I got an interesting voicemail from you yesterday.
2: Oh,
8: and
2: no.
8: It started out with me at the counter like, hey, can I get some quarters?
5: No.
8: And then, he heard the whole entire thing.
1: Oh, no.
5: Oh, imagine
1: that's
5: Chuck.
1: Embarrassing.
5: Imagine Chuck butt dial me during his glory hole encounter. Excuse me. Can you point me towards your glory holes? Yes. Glory. Back here? Okay. How much?
1: Wow.
5: And it's ladies, right?
2: Of course it is.
5: Okay.
2: Of course it is.
5: Chuck,
1: I hope
5: that
1: never happens.
5: Oh my God, that's the worst. I don't want to know. I don't want to know what's going on.
9: Oh, I'm getting a call. I'm getting a call here. Let me see. Oh, it's Chuck. That's weird. Why would Chuck be calling me? Let's see here. Hey, Chuck?
10: Hey, Chuck?
2: Yeah, how much is your quarters?
5: Chuck?
2: I'm just, yeah, I'd like to get a big roll. I'm going
5: to
2: need a lot of those. Also,
5: Chuck,
2: where's your glory hole section? Do you have a glory hole?
5: Oh my God, I've got to get Lisa in on this. I got a three-way. Lisa!
11: What is he doing?
5: Chuck's going into a glory hole and he's butt-dialed me.
2: How exactly does this work? I go into the back and then I put the quarters in and masturbate all day?
1: Chuck, we can hear you. We can hear you, Chuck.
2: All right, so I'm going to find the
5: He doesn't know we're listening, Lisa. Oh, this is crazy.
1: Why did you call me? This is weird.
5: Drew, hang up. I'll just listen.
10: Oh,
5: no. Oh, no. Hang up. He's glory holing.
10: Wow.
5: No, God. Oh, my God.
10: Dave. Oh,
5: no.
10: Dave.
5: He, why did he say my name? Why did he say my name?
10: Oh, Dave.
5: No.
2: Oh, no. Yeah, hang up.
10: Oh, Dave.
2: Yep.
10: You know, you got any tall men?
5: Absolutely hilarious, though. When he called me, it came up like our old radio station. Like, that's how I knew him.
2: Yes. Yeah. Like, he was like, I don't know. It's this Chuck
5: just
2: guy
5: Chuck from
2: the old station.
5: That's kept up. I'll call again. I wanted to see this.
10: Okay. Hold on.
5: He's like, you know, when it says, like, long guy?
2: Yes. Mine says Dave Hunter and. Look, see, yours also shows that.
5: That's terrifyingly creepy. What? No, you have to see this.
2: I hear him calling right now.
5: Okay. That's the only thing I knew him as. I wanted to make sure I remembered where I knew him from.
2: So it doesn't even say my last name?
1: No way.
2: That's how long it's been. He put that in his phone 25 years ago.
5: Haven't changed
2: actually,
5: it
2: probably
5: since.
2: Before that. Probably before 25 years.
1: Oh, no.
2: Yep.
5: Crap.
2: It happens.
5: It does.
2: It happens.
5: All right. Don't play hide and seek with the cops. This right. guy did, though, in Washington. He decided to play hide and seek with deputies in some bushes. They were called out after a man was declined service at a bar. The same man drove off, running over a planter and some cinder blocks. Once they arrived, he was doing the Homer Simpson.
2: Oh.
5: Trying to conceal himself in some bushes.
2: Yep.
5: Didn't quite work out for him. Here's his encounter with a police officer.
2: We can listen in there. Nothing. You hear nothing? I've got nothing. I've got nothing.
5: Here. Get the hell out. Let me just refresh and start again.
2: It's got nothing.
5: See, hopefully. Get the hell out of here.
1: Get the hell. You keep saying that. Get the hell out of here.
2: We've got nothing.
5: Here we go.
12: What's a different one? Cutting.
5: Okay, now
2: they're keeping out a lot of the...
12: Fortune David 1, contact anyone.
5: They can't see me.
12: All right, what's the deal? Why are we hiding in the bushes?
13: Hi.
14: Well, I don't know.
12: All right, well, come out of the bushes for me.
14: Okay.
12: Okay, you got any weapons on you?
14: No.
12: Okay, what's going on tonight?
14: Nothing.
12: Then why are we hiding in the bushes?
14: Well, I mean, why are you guys out here? Like...
12: You tell me.
14: I don't know.
12: Is it funny?
14: Well, I just don't like understand why you guys are out here.
12: I mean, I feel like you know why we're here.
14: Well,
12: you're hiding in the bushes. It's kind of weird, yeah?
14: Well, yeah, sure.
12: Okay, so why are we hiding in the bushes?
14: It doesn't matter.
12: It does matter. That's why I'm here.
5: Eventually, yeah. Just like that.
2: Yeah.
5: He emerged from his hiding place. He was taken to jail. A warrant for a blood draw was executed, and he was booked for suspicion of DUI.
2: There is nothing good happening when you see a grown man hiding in bushes.
1: No,
2: right?
1: It's never
2: there's,
1: good.
2: There's
1: no.
2: not. There's no good
5: nope.
2: answer.
5: Nope. Not at all.
2: No.
5: Well, this has been a real heavy manhole time on the show. And I'm talking about manholes on the ground.
2: Right.
5: Of course. Another, just last week, I think, right? That woman opened her door.
1: Oh, yeah.
5: In New York and fell into a manhole getting out of her car. Died.
2: And died. died.
7: There's some footage of some men climbing in and out of manholes.
2: He didn't see
7: it. You missed that?
4: Yeah, I wasn't here.
2: He was BS.
4: I would remember
7: she
4: that.
7: She opened her door, fell right into a manhole, and died.
4: Like, her car door?
7: Yes.
2: Jason. She died, dude.
7: Yeah. She's gone.
4: Is there video?
2: That was my exact reaction, Jason.
7: That's so weird. Whoever sits in that chair is inappropriate.
4: I mean, that's just wacky.
7: She's gone.
2: Yeah.
4: Oh, rest in peace.
2: I don't think there was video of it.
1: No.
7: Not of the actual moment.
2: No, they just didn't.
4: That would be too much.
2: Yeah, there's video of this, though.
9: From the bottom.
4: Oh, my God.
2: Yeah.
7: Video of this. Terrifying video shows a woman plunging down a manhole after the cover unexpectedly gave way.
2: Watch this. Don't step on anything. No, no. But she's gone. That's it. You're done.
7: Watch this. Boom.
2: Oh, my God.
7: You're gone. Never to be seen again.
2: No.
7: The chilling security footage from Brazil emerged just 2 weeks after the death of that grandmother in Midtown Manhattan. This footage from Sunday Scare shows 32-year-old Fabiana Rosa staring at her phone while walking down a quiet street in Rio de Janeiro soon after getting off a motorbike taxi. She steps on a covered manhole just for the metal cover to flip up, sending her plummeting straight into the drainage system below. The guy who had just dropped her off rushes to the scene as passerbys rush over to help. They did eventually manage to pull her to safety.
2: I mean, she falls right on the edge of that thing.
7: Oh, ooh, she hit her chin.
2: And then
7: she
2: smashes her head.
1: Must be hurt pretty bad. Don't walk on those things, I guess.
7: She said, I thought I was going to die because the water was hitting my chest and the hole was very deep. She was struck by the manhole cover as she fell, as you saw there, suffering injuries across her body.
2: Mm.
7: The cover was incorrectly positioned. I guess two would-be metal thieves tried to move it during the night, but didn't get away with it.
2: It doesn't look like it's that heavy either. They must have been stopped. Because this guy, doesn't he just pull it right off pretty easy here? Yeah.
7: Yeah, you're right. But security footage from 2 in the morning shows two men removing it before attempting to reposition it without properly securing it. And that's what happened.
2: I wonder if they grabbed it and realized, oh, this isn't even metal. This isn't even...
7: Oh, it's not worth our time.
2: It's not worth our time. This guy picks it up with no problem, so it's not like the ones we have here.
1: Yeah.
7: That is bad. I don't walk over those things. I do have a weird, even those big grates and stuff.
2: I don't like it. I don't like it.
4: Sometimes it's hard.
7: Sometimes it's hard.
2: Yeah.
4: She had a lot of space.
7: Yeah, but she was on her phone.
2: I know. It's our phones.
7: So many people are on our phones. And they fall into everything. The news is taking this next story very seriously. I think it's just a couple of pranksters throwing some water on people.
2: Okay.
7: In Syracuse, New York, they're really on the lookout for water cup launchers.
2: Oh, my God.
7: Here's the story from WSYR-TV.
13: Happened.
15: I get to see too.
16: Water cups unexpectedly thrown out of a moving car at the Obamsuin family.
17: My father-in-law was getting ready to go home. And he put the trunk down, and immediately as the trunk went down, two people apparently threw two cups of McDonald's drinks out the window and hit the back of the car, causing some damage.
16: Scuffing the car, knocking off pieces of the vehicle's emblem. Oh.
17: So it's like technically an assault, like if you think about it. Even though they just damaged the car, it could have been worse.
16: The McDonald's cup that was thrown now completely shattered from the impact of being thrown at that speed, showing the potential dangers of what throwing these at people and vehicles could be. The video gaining traction on Facebook, with others coming forward with their experiences, sharing at least two other instances, including water being thrown at someone riding a bike and at a girl just a few blocks away.
17: There is a few other people who mentioned that this happened to them. One person said it happened last year as they were walking on, and another person said that they threw a cup of water on another girl.
16: Looking to catch the liquid launching suspects before more damage is done. In Oneida, Eddie McAlpine, News Channel 9.
7: Just a couple of teenage pranksters or something, right?
2: 16-year-olds in a car.
7: I have this happen to me before!
18: Yeah, I almost died from it.
7: Facebook warriors. We gotta stop them before it happens again! They took two letters off the back of my Honda! It's an assault!
18: Technically,
7: it's an assault.
2: Yeah, I mean, we all know what this is. It's just kids. I mean, kids are doing this kind of stuff. Yeah. I don't recommend that one.
7: No, you can get in trouble. The wrong guy will come after you. You could be bad.
2: I was riding my bike with my buddy Kev, and a guy threw a golf ball right off his head. Now, that was dangerous.
0: That's really dangerous.
2: He got a huge goose egg.
0: Don't do that either. All right. Most of our delivery drivers are great. Some, not so much. Video appears to show a FedEx driver kicking and throwing packages worth up to $30,000. Here's that story now from WAFB-TV.
13: What should have been a routine delivery may now have a delivery driver in hot water and a business owner out of tens of thousands of dollars.
19: I was very angry.
13: Jeremy Rasty owns Crescendo, a home and audio automation company inside Baton Rouge. This surveillance video captured the moment a FedEx driver delivered some very expensive equipment to his business. You could see the driver toss packages onto the ground.
9: Why is he so angry?
13: Walk away, then turn around and kick and throw another package toward a steel gate.
9: It doesn't look that heavy.
13: Equipment
9: that
13: inside,
19: was heavy, on the retail side, is probably $25,000 to $30,000.
13: Now, Jeremy is demanding answers and accountability from FedEx. He says the equipment took months to arrive, and because of the way it was handled, he can't risk installing it for a customer, whether the equipment is damaged or not. He says this alone could cost his company thousands of dollars and delay future projects.
19: Regardless of if damaged or not, there's no way I'm putting this equipment in somebody's house.
13: But Jeremy says his frustration doesn't stop with the delivery itself. After submitting the surveillance video to FedEx and filing a complaint, he says the company opened a case, then closed it without providing any answers.
19: Absolutely just dismal response. I reached out to them. They opened a case. And then within a few days, there was no response. They closed the case. And that's the last I've heard of it.
13: Jeremy says he doesn't know the driver involved. And to his knowledge, it's not someone who normally services their route. Now, he's hoping FedEx will take another look at the case and provide some sort of resolution.
19: I just want them to recognize that, hey, this is a problem, right? And that we need to do what we can to fix it.
2: I think he wants $50,000 or whatever.
0: Well, FedEx has reached out. When's the news?
2: Yeah.
20: Now, we reached out to FedEx Corporate ourselves, and a spokesperson sent us a statement. The behavior depicted in this video is completely unacceptable and does not reflect the high standards of service we expect from our service providers. We are taking this matter very seriously and can confirm this individual is no longer providing service on behalf of FedEx. We are also working directly with the affected customer to resolve the issue.
0: So that's the problem, right? Too many packages, too heavy. Like, effing guy ordering all this crap.
1: Not the job for him.
0: No.
1: That's what you do. You got to deliver packages.
0: No matter how many.
9: You got the dolly. It's on a dolly. It's on a dolly.
4: You didn't have to carry them.
9: You didn't carry them.
4: You just loaded them and dollied them.
9: It's not that big a deal.
4: That's what you do.
0: You emptied the dolly without even really too much effort.
9: Right.
4: Yeah, the dolly.
9: You have a dolly.
4: I get it. If you had to lug them, maybe you're upset.
0: Yeah, the guy behind him, he was actually carrying one. He was actually carrying a heavy one. Right?
1: Yeah.
0: This guy just had a dolly full. This guy sets it down. Yeah, little, no problem. Just put it here.
1: Yeah, well, he was fine.
2: Yeah, and the one that got carried is the one that he was like,
0: he made sure he went
2: over and threw it.
0: Yeah.
2: Yeah. That's unfortunate.
0: What's happening in there?
4: That's how I feel when I'm bringing Dave's papers.
9: Dave's papers.
18: He can't use that. He can't risk using those papers.
21: No, but he get caught in the printer and cause a jam now.
4: Feel free to print.
21: I'm calling the company.
2: I'll buy that paper.
0: We can't afford to buy any more paper around here. So
1: no, we got to be careful with the
0: paper. Do not ruin any paper. It's coming out of your check.
4: That's how they do it here.
0: All right, this is a crazy story, I'm sure. We just vowed never to do any more casino stories.
2: Oh, sorry, Jason.
0: But unfortunately, I have to break that for this.
9: Okay.
4: I won't say anything.
0: A woman who banned herself from Pennsylvania casinos for life snuck back in.
2: Oh, yeah.
0: And hit the jackpot.
9: No, she can't win, though, can she?
0: A woman who voluntarily
2: he's shaking.
0: Had herself put on the banned list was escorted out by police after hitting the jackpot this week.
9: No.
0: Troopers were called about 3:30 in the afternoon for a woman who was at the Hollywood Casino.
9: You just had to wait one more day.
0: In East Hanover Township in Pennsylvania.
9: Oh, no.
0: After she won a big slot machine jackpot. When they saw her ID, they identified her as someone who was self-excluded from Pennsylvania casinos.
2: Which you can do. You can, when stuff gets real bad, you can just say, hey, listen, take me off this app. Take me off this stuff. I don't want to do it anymore. But you do want to do it. You want to do it.
0: Troopers confirmed the 69-year-old woman from New Jersey had given herself a self-imposed lifetime ban from casinos back in 2019. They escorted her off the property, told her a non-traffic citation for trespassing would be filed against her. They are not revealing whether she gets to keep the jackpot or not.
4: I feel like she should, because at a casino especially, like, they knew the minute she walked in. They have facial recognition stuff. Like, you know, they know guys who shouldn't be playing at tables. Like, there's some guys who are so good at blackjack. They're like, hey, man, you can't play here. So, like.
1: So they knew that.
4: They had to.
2: They just let her in anyway.
4: Like, it's not like she walked in and pushed one button. Like, there's cameras everywhere.
2: Or I wonder if just she took advantage of, oh, someone was looking another way and just walked in. Like, how do you get into a casino without showing your stuff, you know, unless it's a town where they don't care.
0: Now, when you look this up in Pennsylvania, it says this: after someone puts themselves on an exclusion list for casinos, licensed facilities must refuse their wagers and deny them gaming privileges. Self-excluded gamblers are prohibited from collecting any winnings.
2: Oh my God.
1: She's not getting it.
2: She's not.
4: Does she get her money back that she played?
2: No.
4: So I'm going to take your money and not pay you?
2: Yeah.
4: Hmm.
0: But that's your choice, though.
1: Yeah,
0: you put yourself on the list.
2: Yep, on the list.
0: You put yourself on the list.
2: Jason has done this a few times.
0: I know he has.
4: But with the app, some of the apps, you can just say...
2: Multiple apps?
4: Never mind.
0: Back in. Because, of course, they still want your money.
4: I have self-excluded and then woke up and been like...
0: I'm excluded.
4: I'm back.
0: I'm included.
4: Give it one more chance.
3: I'm back, baby.
4: One more chance.
0: You can, in Pennsylvania anyways, put yourself on a list for a year, 5 years, or a lifetime.
2: Yeah. I think, you know, we've known some people that have done it. You know, you get a little too caught up.
1: I hope she'll be okay.
2: Oh, my God. I don't know.
0: You finally hit the jackpot and then you can't get it.
2: The thing is, though.
4: You got to pay her.
2: No, you can't.
1: That's right. They can't.
0: You've made the decision.
4: But you accepted my wagers.
0: Doesn't matter.
4: And I wagered.
2: It says you're not allowed to win.
0: They're prohibited from collecting any winnings. It's right there when you signed up.
4: Mind print.
0: I won.
2: I know you did. But that's the way it is. He would be. So how furious would you be?
4: I don't even know. This is why you don't self-exclude. You just ride it out.
2: Well, what's crazy, it was one more time. Right? She self-excluded.
0: Yep. But she was like, one more time.
2: You're one away.
0: One more time.
4: But you never know what it is.
2: That's it.
4: But she was good for 5 years. That's the insidious thing about this, man.
2: Gonna celebrate.
4: 5 years, she was like,
2: all right. Time to dance now. Aaron. Spin the wheels now.
4: Airing the place out. I'm airing the place out.
0: 1-800-GAMBLER.
4: I'm done, man. I'm good.
2: No, I mean, that self-exclusion stuff, they have it for all sorts of things. Porn.
0: Really?
2: You know,
0: so, like, if you went to Pornhub, you can self-exclude yourself from...
2: You can go into your settings and be like, I don't want to be shown anything at all that is dirty. Nothing. Social media, I've tried all that. Mm-hmm. Like, let's just shut all that off. I don't need to be on there. What do I do every single time? God, I just need an extra 10-15 minutes.
0: Yep. That's your addiction.
1: I do that. Now I just do it for the day. I'm like, I need to turn that off because I always...
2: I just turned it off because I'm like, it doesn't work. I can't be stopped.
0: I have to put mine in a drawer.
2: That's the smartest move.
0: Right? That's why I have to just get it away from me. So you have to put... your apps away.
1: I need it for too many other things.
2: I was going to say,
1: my whole house runs on that thing.
2: Put my phone in a drawer, I would actually just climb into the drawer and live in the drawer.
0: No, so I have my watch. So if there's an urgent text or call or something, I know.
2: Right.
0: But I'm not physically.
4: I hid them
3: like from my home screen and put them like in a different.
1: Yeah, I've done that.
2: I've done all that.
3: I know, but just so when I open it, I don't see it. Right?
2: I just keep scrolling right to the back. Find a dem.
1: Just do a little search.
2: Oh yeah, a little search.
3: Quick, yeah, because if you go to my search, then they're all just in my search.
1: Mm-hmm.
3: Yeah,
2: there it is. Right. Yeah. There it is.
3: Self-exclude.
7: Most used apps.
2: Oh, yeah.
3: I can tell you a couple.
7: Uh-oh.
3: I got to give you
2: okay,
3: some
2: cash. I don't want to know.
7: Coming up, why is a Detroit priest our badass of the day? Let's find out.
6: The badass of the day.
7: I don't know if we've ever had a priest be our badass of the day before.
2: Can't remember.
7: But this Reverend Canon, who's actually from Paris, I believe.
2: Okay, that's shocking.
7: Working in Detroit, tackled a suspected car thief.
2: Damn.
7: Pretty badass. We'll get his story now from Fox 2 News in Detroit. Take a listen.
22: You know what? An unlikely situation here, but wow, pretty incredible. So you can see the church right there. That's St. Joseph's Shrine. Now, we've got a priest here who hails from France. His name is Jean-Baptiste, Reverend Canon Jean-Baptiste Commons. He was in the parking lot there when suddenly he heard tires squeal. Bang! A huge crash. The crash was right up here, and he saw a young man, he says, running towards him along this road right here. Who had one shoe on, blood on his face. Somebody yelled, "Stop him!" And that is when Jean-Baptiste went into action. He says that he was able to tackle the suspect onto the ground. Another member of the church here was able to help out as well, and they held this 18-year-old down until the police were able to make that arrest. So what the heck happened here? Well, police say they had seen this car speeding, tried to initiate a traffic stop. Before that could happen, the crash took place. And so a woman was injured. Thankfully, she is going to be okay. But then the suspect took off running. They are behind bars tonight. Police do believe that the vehicle was stolen. Take a listen to Jean-Baptiste and how he knew how to spring into action.
23: Grabbed him, put him down. He was resisting a lot, trying to run away, definitely. And so I had to, unfortunately, give him a few punches and hurt my hand a little bit. Nothing major, but making sure that there was no threat, since I didn't know if he had a gun, if he had a weapon. It was definitely, you know, suspicious behavior and probably guilty of the accident. As soon as I had the police officers take care of this gentleman, I rushed back to the lady, make sure, you know, if she needed the anointing of the six or you know, a blessing or something. So I was there too with the medics, and she was not very responsive. On her eyes were twinkling a little bit.
24: What'd you do later, like after all of that happened, just back to normal life?
23: Yes, I went and had to do my prayers as usual and have dinner with the community. And
24: wow, just another day.
23: Just another day in the D.
2: That's wild.
22: I know.
2: That's
22: a wild just priest. Another day in the D. So, you know, you got to watch out for those French priests if you're thinking about committing any crimes.
2: So true.
1: I never thought a priest would be our badass of the day.
22: I know.
2: No, that's the only Detroit priest I knew washed my feet.
7: Okay.
2: And he was a real,
1: talk about his washing
2: was
1: of
2: a
1: his
2: real
1: feet
2: fat man who
1: every time
2: the country.
7: We can't talk about it. I can't mention the word priest
1: and he says,
7: Detroit
1: priest washed my feet.
2: He did. He would have tackled that guy by his feet for sure if he could have caught him. He was quite a rotund man. He was gassed by the end of the 10. You saw him.
7: Yeah.
2: Gassed.
7: They performed their ceremony.
2: Oh,
7: didn't meet him on my own.
2: No,
7: what's his number?
3: He had nice feet.
7: I can need a good feet cleaning.
2: Dave, it's a free foot cleaning. Oh, you're going to love
1: it. He's jealous, probably.
2: Yeah, it's a free pedicure.
7: Nothing, no cost.
2: Closest thing to a pedicure I've ever got.
1: He's going to convert because of that feet washing.
22: Yeah,
18: well, free feet washing, I'm in.
8: I'm going to be honest.
18: The Father, the Son, the Holy Spirit, whatever it takes.
8: Dave did all the stuff, I'll tell you that.
3: You got the Lord's
8: a bit of that.
22: Give me
8: Lord.
22: That little tasty cracker. Give me that tasty cracker.
8: You did it all. I'm like, what are you doing?
22: Give me a little sip of that juice.
1: You're not allowed.
8: It's like,
22: Part of the wedding. You gotta play along.
3: He did.
8: Yeah. I'm like, that's his.
3: I'll take another glass.
18: Pass the juice, man.
8: Yep.
18: Choking on that cracker.
8: Wild. Dave was wild there, but.
0: Yeah, but badass priest. Good for
8: him. Yes, for sure.
0: Those are my thoughts, not yours. I'm Dave Hunter on Dave and Chuck the Freak.
10: Have something you need to tell Dave and Chuck the Freak? 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
0: Coming up, are rats so bad at one workplace, employees have to sit on their desks to avoid them?
8: Oh, wow.
0: What are the weirdest things people have left behind in Ubers? And what's in your kitchen that could be a ticking time bomb?
18: Oh, God.
0: We'll find out after this.
10: Previously on Dave and Chuck the Freak.
0: This guy said he had a barista from a coffee shop approach him and ask him if he played for both sides. He assured her that was not the case, but she put her number in his phone. So they text for about a week, and then out of nowhere, she says, hey, I've got a boyfriend. We're in an open relationship, and I'm just looking for sex. After a couple of drinks, he agrees. This is where it gets weird, though. She had to take a picture of his unit and even asked if she could film the session. Is he a part of a cuckold?
1: Yes.
8: Yeah.
2: The dead giveaway was, hey, do you play for both sides? The guy.
1: The guy's into him.
2: The guy would be into it.
1: Yeah.
2: The videos and stuff, they're not for her.
8: No.
2: That's for the guy.
0: Should he continue to rail her?
2: He probably has another couple safe bangs, but just be careful.
0: Yeah.
2: There's a guy who wants to taste you.
0: If you don't mind being tasted by a man, keep it rocking.
2: Don't mind being tasted by a man.
18: How mad being tasted by a man came out of the closet and it took me by the hand. Tasted by a man.
10: It's Dave and Chuck the Freak.
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6: A few hazy clouds in the sky at times today. Otherwise, it'll be warming up a little bit more than yesterday, a high of 82. Tonight, increasing clouds with a low of 59. For your Thursday, a bit breezy, and we will see a mix of sun and clouds, some scattered showers or an isolated storm possible with a high around 80. I'm 9 News meteorologist Justin Lowe.
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0: As we continue on this Wednesday, coming up, are rats so bad at one workplace employees have to sit on their desks? What are the weirdest things that people have left behind in Ubers? And what's in your kitchen that could be a ticking time bomb? That's all on the way. We'll start with this.
8: You're a douche.
9: I'm not a douche.
8: You're a stupid douche.
10: You are so a douche. I'm nominating you for Biggest Douche in the Universe Award, you douche.
7: Dave and Chuck the Freak salute the douchebag of the day.
0: It's early. You're trying to get some sleep. Would you rather there be a crazed man with a bazooka walking down your street?
18: Oh, wow.
0: Or a gardener with a leaf blower?
18: I gotta go leaf blower as well.
0: Someone called the cops in Massachusetts to report a man in camouflage carrying a bazooka.
18: Yes.
0: Terrified.
22: I swear to God, it looks like a Latino man in camouflage with some kind of nuclear warhead weapon strapped to his back.
0: Cops responded. They got the guy.
18: Yep.
0: He was not a one-man militia wanting to blow stuff up.
18: No.
0: He was a one-man landscaping service wanting to blow stuff around.
23: Lisa, I'm just trying to clean the leaves. Please don't let me go.
0: That bazooka was a leaf blower.
18: Oh, yeah.
24: Oh, boy.
18: You knew it was.
0: We think he's a douchebag. The cops didn't mind, though. They said, you never know. Everyone's perception can be different. You're just better off calling and reporting something rather than ignoring it and having it be something worse.
18: They don't want to badmouth the seniors. But that was a senior that made that call.
24: Yeah, that was for sure.
18: That's 1,000% a senior.
0: There's a Latino in camouflage with a bazooka.
22: Get here quick.
0: Hiding under their couch.
18: Oh, terrified.
24: Oh, no.
18: Staring out the window every day, just waiting.
0: Yep.
18: Waiting
0: say
18: for something.
0: Say something.
18: I can't wait.
0: Say something. Say something.
22: I didn't think I should call, even though I've called every day for the last 88 days.
0: That's something.
22: I didn't think I should call, but I decided to call. Man with the bazooka.
0: Yeah. Let me take a little closer look.
18: Yeah, it's tough.
0: Well, this would be a horrible way to work. And believe it or not, it's at an IRS building in the Atlanta area. The rat infestation there is so bad. workers have to sit on their desks to avoid them from running by. Here's the story from WSB-TV.
5: The rats couldn't fit in his trap. The rats.
9: Sydney Monger told me she didn't want to quit her job at this IRS building in Chamblee last week, but she told me she had to because she just couldn't the rat droppings shown in this video or the dead rats all over the office.
5: Nothing was done. They just now moved some of my coworkers to the fourth floor, and they still up there scared. They on every floor.
9: When the IRS hired Monger about 8 months ago, she said they admitted this old building has unwanted creatures. She said her manager even gave them names.
5: In orientation, they told us, you know, hide from Mickey and Minnie, don't have snacks. I mean, they said it's been going on for decades.
9: Monger said she needed the job, and that's the only reason why she stayed after seeing one rat a couple months ago. But over the last 2 weeks, she says the rodents multiplied.

0: buildings. We're live in DeKalb County in Chamblee. Taisha Fernandez, Channel 2 Action News.
1: Did you see that she said that, like, rat trap was too small for them?
2: Dude, you've seen rats. We had those outdoor rats. They were like the size of raccoons. So, I mean, you can
3: shake the trap off their foot and keep going.
2: Exactly.
3: Get out of here with that.
2: It just sort of grabs them a tiny bit and they just kick it off. That's how big they are. That's devastating, though.
4: Yeah.
5: No, you don't want to work like that.
2: IRS, where are they going to get the money?
3: A couple of them, a few returns will look at you. Cover that.
2: Yeah, you're right.
3: Let's look to here. We looked dug into your taxes. And we, you owe us more. Digging. Surprise, surprise. Mm.
5: This year, I'm actually getting a little bit back.
2: Oh, wow. You really planned.
5: And it's taken them forever.
2: No.
5: I just went online and like, still pending.
4: Oh, gosh. That's not good.
2: Oh, my gosh.
4: It's usually pretty quick.
3: Right, because you want my money by this date or I'm going to pay interest every day.
2: Well, we'll let you know
3: but
2: when they owe you
3: a little bit of money.
2: You'll never see
3: it. You know what? I'm still working on that.
2: Yeah,
4: Must be your complicated situation.
2: That's what
4: usually
2: it is.
4: It's faster than that. Mm.
3: It's very, very not fast. Keep checking. When's that? Come on.
2: They always take mine right away.
3: Yeah,
2: they take
3: exactly.
2: it all right away.
3: Well, you could think... You maybe just had some bad nachos, like at Jason's house or something.
2: Yeah, yeah.
3: But for this woman, what she thought was bad nachos turned out to be twins.
2: Oh, no, no. That's
3: the
2: worst.
3: She unexpectedly gave birth to twins.
2: That's the worst.
3: After thinking she just ate some bad nachos. Shelby Duggar Kemp, a Texas-based mom, was spending time with her family at a campsite when she began experiencing some bad stomach pains. She originally attributed the pain to having eaten a bad batch of nachos.
2: Yeah.
3: But the 30-year-old, who unbeknownst to her was 31 weeks and 2 days pregnant, decided to take a trip to the hospital to ensure everything was okay. The mom, who already had 4 kids between the ages of 4 and 9 with her husband, Michael, asked her grandmother to drive her to the hospital. She just expected a quick checkup and returned to the campsite. Thought nothing of it. 10 miles into the journey, though, the discomfort that she first thought was food poisoning intensified. At that moment, with 20 minutes away, still 20 minutes away from the hospital, she realized something was wrong.
2: Mm-hmm.
3: Then she realized, I'm having babies.
2: Oh, Jesus.
4: You'd hope for that food poisoning if you
2: having two babies
4: yep. unexpectedly.
3: Chuck's had a couple of ass babies.
2: I was going to say, it's felt like I've had a couple babies.
3: It was actually food poisoning.
2: Yep.
3: So with her grandma Mimi at the wheel, she welcomed her 2 premature sons, Kane and Callan, into the world.
2: Jeez.
3: Kane arrived first, with his brother following 5 minutes later.
6: That's Kane!
7: I'm going back to the campsite. I'm just walking.
2: Oh, yeah.
3: Right into the water.
2: Walk about.
7: Into the woods.
3: Right into the woods.
2: Yep.
3: Never to be seen again.
7: Walking away.
2: Yep.
7: 2 more.
4: When you didn't even, you couldn't plan for it mentally.
3: Not know you're having
4: I don't
3: twins.
4: Know.
2: I
4: never understand these
3: twins.
4: Stories.
2: I always assume it's like, okay, we have 4 kids. I said, don't worry, I'm on the pill, I'm doing all these things to make sure we don't have any more. And then I realize, uh-oh. And what, you just mentally check out? You just, your body says, nope, no,
3: that's not what it is. I mean, the husband's banging her, doesn't notice anything different, doesn't feel any kicks or anything when she's
2: That's what I don't understand, that you don't know that there are kicks and stuff happening. I mean...
7: Because usually they're really big, and she's not.
2: Right.
3: Like, right. Really she's not gigantic. And one kid weighed 4. They were premature, 4 pounds, 4 ounces. The other one was 3 pounds, 15 ounces. But that's still.
2: I mean, look at them, though. If those 2 things were inside of my stomach right now, I have a big stomach, but you'd know that I had 2
3: large
2: babies
3: turd. There, you know?
7: I don't know. I've had like 7 pounds of nachos like that, too.
2: Oh,
7: sometimes
2: my God.
7: It makes you feel
4: 7
7: full.
4: Pounds.
2: Yeah.
3: Yeah, that's the wild part, that she doesn't. She's not gigantic. Normally, they're huge, and that's how.
2: Yeah.
7: There's only one way to not have babies.

0: sex.
1: Abstinence.
2: Backdoor.
1: I guess there's two ways.
0: Two ways.
3: Yeah.
1: Anal.
3: Yeah.
1: Nope. Oh, come on.
3: No. Just steer clear of that question.
1: Keep trying to get it from me. I'm not giving you nothing.
3: Steer clear of that.
4: That's it.
3: It's your call.
1: Yeah.
3: Okay.
1: I'm not giving you nothing.
3: Whatever. There is a warning. Something in your kitchen could be a ticking time bomb.
2: What is it?
3: Well, this is one where I'm actually ahead of the curve because this happened to us several years ago. The glass door on our oven exploded.
2: Yeah.
3: Remember?
2: Yes.
3: Happened to us on Thanksgiving a few years ago.
0: Oh, yeah.
3: Well, now there has been a big rise in this. I guess just shady glass or whatever. There's been a lot of reports of this happening with injuries, and now Consumer Reports is warning about it. Here's that story.
5: No.
6: Consumer Reports just issued an alert that nearly 400 complaints have come into the Consumer Product Safety Commission about exploding glass on oven doors, and it's injured more than 40 people. But First Alert 4 has been showing you this has been happening for more than a decade, and there's still no recall.
7: Mm. I had turned on the oven, was cooking food.
6: Elizabeth Gonzalez Rubio showed First Alert 4 back in 2013 that the glass door on her oven exploded.
7: I went to open my oven to get the food out. I reached for the handle, and before I could even begin to open it, it just shattered everywhere.
6: Another viewer showed us her oven door blew up, and it happened to a Metro East family. That was more than 10 years ago. Consumer Reports says the problem is still happening.
8: One range owner said it sounded like the noise was like a small bomb going off.
6: Consumer Reports says it usually happens when ovens are 4 to 6 years old, after warranties have expired.
2: Of course.
6: And both when the ovens are on and when they're off.
8: Many of the reports that we found allege that the glass in the oven's door shattered without warning. Some describe it as spontaneous. Almost 70% of the incidents we found did involve frigid air appliances, but we also found reports involving GE, Whirlpool, LG, Samsung, and a few others.
6: Consumer Reports says a cause has never been pinpointed, and it contacted the manufacturers. It reports that Frigidaire's parent company, Electrolux, responded this can be caused by imperfections in the tempered glass or from damage during use, but that its safety requirements requires the glass to break into small fragments with rounded edges to reduce the chance for injury. The other company said their ovens meet safety standards. Only Samsung offers free repairs even if the warranty has expired.
2: Well, that's good to
6: know.
2: We
6: asked the Consumer Product Safety Commission why a recall hasn't been issued. It responded, the agency will continue to evaluate incident reports and other available information and will take appropriate action as warranted. But consumers say this problem has been cooking long enough.
7: There are pieces everywhere, especially if it was at eye level with a child, if they had been nearby. I feel like that could have been very dangerous.
3: They can't issue a recall because it's like so many different brands. If it's like one one model that it's happened to all the time.
2: I wonder if like one company is making all the glass for all of them. You know what I mean?
3: Yeah.
2: Because that's usually how it is.
0: Was your brand in that list, Dave?
3: No, ours was like came with the house when we bought it. It was some like Italian brand I'd never even heard of before.
2: Mm. But still the same type of thing.
3: But still the same thing happened.
2: Mine's Samsung, so I expect it to blow up any second.
3: And the
2: now.
3: So-called rounded pieces that won't injure you, that doesn't happen. They're all jagged and sharp and deadly.
0: So dangerous.
2: Yep.
3: And they all, ours, those were all on the outside. Ours was on the inside, so it all went inside the oven, too.
2: Wow, that's so crazy.
1: Your oven was on, right?
3: Yes.
1: Because they said this is like spontaneous combustion when it's off.
2: Well, I wonder
3: on
2: if,
3: and off.
2: I wonder if like by off they mean people had turned it off. And it was either the heating cooling process where it like explodes. I don't know. I've used my oven about 6 times, I think, in the whole time.
4: Chuck the freak.
2: I made that cake. I made that cake that I ate.
3: Yep.
2: I made some cookies for sure.
3: So just
2: a couple times.
3: Baked goods.
0: Yeah.
2: Just baked goods. I don't know what else I would have ever.
0: Not turkey. Did roast a chicken or something?
2: No. No.
3: No. Mm-mm. Pot roast?
2: No. I don't think I've cooked real food in it once. So,
3: yeah. I mean, you should be safe.
2: That's the upside. That's the upside for me.
3: You'll be all right.
2: Yeah.
3: Even if it does break, you probably won't care.
2: No, I won't.
3: You'll be all right. Almost everyone has left or almost left their phone in a rideshare, but it's very uncommon to leave a wizard wand in one.
2: Oh, no.
3: Uber,
2: wow.
3: Uber released their annual Lost and Found Index, documenting all the absurd stuff we leave behind in rideshares. The most common things we forget, the usuals, phone, wallet, luggage, keys, headphones. But there's some other things that aren't so common. Here are some of the highlights. An ankle monitor.
2: Okay.
3: Someone didn't accidentally leave that behind. Someone got that off and left it in a moving vehicle, right?
2: Yes.
3: So they could get away.
2: Yep.
3: 420 donuts. Or 420 donuts, I guess.
2: Oh, I don't know. It could be either way.
3: Or the theme. It's either the theme or the amount. I assume it's. But 420 donuts.
0: That's a lot of donuts.
2: I put them in the trunk and then I just got out and I forgot.
3: An oxygen tank. Oh, someone could need that.
2: Yeah, they're dead.
3: A brand new mini fridge. One single Louboutin shoe.
2: That's odd.
3: Oh,
2: maybe like fell out of your bag or something. Yeah.
3: A cape with the Statue of Liberty on it.
2: I have that.
3: I've got it. What are you cosplaying as, man?
2: You know, Lady Liberty herself.
3: A textured photo with a rhinestoned picture of Jesus. I want to see that.
2: That sounds incredible.
3: Oh, my God. A bald cap. Well, that's a disguise. Someone just did something bad.
2: Mm-hmm.
3: A dishwasher was left behind in an Uber.
2: Like a man who washes dishes?
3: No,
2: or?
3: I think like an actual appliance.
2: I see.
3: A wizard wand, as I said.
2: Yep.
3: That's someone who came from Universal Studios or something, or believes they're a wizard.
2: Yeah.
4: That's where I've left it.
2: Yeah, I knew it.
3: A 2-pound bag of blue raspberry gushers.
2: Oh.
3: 2 pounds.
2: That's too bad.
3: A toboggan was left behind. Handcuffs. Pelvis implants.
2: Hmm?
0: I don't know.
3: What's a pelvis implant?
2: I know about like the hip things that they might implant on you.
3: Yeah, it stabilizes your pelvic fractures.
2: Oh.
1: So a doctor?
2: Yeah, a doctor must
3: have.
2: Have
3: to be, I guess.
1: I don't know.
3: They didn't fall out of a human.
1: Medical supply salesman or something?
3: 20 pounds of duck sausage left behind.
2: Oh, my God. Just go ahead and keep it.
3: A prosthetic eye and a meat slicer.
2: Now, what have you forgotten? Has it happened to you now twice?
3: I left my kid's stroller in one.
2: Yeah.
3: When we were in Vegas, I put his stroller in the back of a taxi, took him back to the hotel.
2: Right.
3: And forgot to grab it out of the trunk.
2: Yep.
3: I left my phone.
0: Phone, yeah.
3: On
0: phone.
3: A That's shuttle
0: Vegas
3: bus
0: as
3: with
0: well.
3: You guys
0: your
3: in
0: Vegas.
3: Yeah,
0: problems.
3: Vegas.
2: Yeah, Vegas. Yep. Vegas jumps up and bites
3: it
2: you.
3: Does.
2: You
3: know? Yeah. Never got the stroller back, but did get the phone back.
0: Yeah, they got the phone back.
2: They just took that thing right home.
3: Yeah,
2: and
3: nice little Jeep stroller I had for my little guy.
2: Yeah.
1: You got to go hunting for that.
3: I know. Yeah. I tried. I called. They're like, we don't know.
1: He's like, I'll use it.
0: I'm sorry.
1: Baby.
0: Yeah. So sorry.
3: Exactly. You got a free stroller that day.
1: That's amazing. I'll just start picking people up.
2: That's a nice one.
3: You see a nice stroller and you stop?
2: Yeah. You go for walks with one of those. You decide, time to hit the zoo, kids.
1: I'll just have a baby now that I have.
2: Oh my god!
3: Uh-oh.
2: Oh my god!
3: How things change. You were about to walk into the woods a minute ago.
2: You got that Jeep stroller.
1: Oh, the cab driver, not me.
2: Yeah.
3: Now all of a sudden, you got a sweet, cool stroller. All right. If you're at a Thai restaurant, you maybe keep a close eye on the number of peppers on the menu to be cautious of the spice level.
2: Okay.
3: You know, burn. Well, now you can do the same thing with Listerine.
2: What?
3: Listerine is introducing a range of intensities, so you'll be able to avoid blasting your entire mouth every time you swish.
2: I mean, I want it. I know horrible, but I want it
0: that's why
3: you do it.
2: Yeah.
3: There are three to pick from. Extra mild, which is new and ultra gentle with a softer swish. Mild, which is smooth and balanced for an easy everyday clean.
2: Oh.
3: And intense.
2: Yes.
3: Bold and powerful for that classic Listerine experience.
2: That's what I want. Yeah. I mean, I've got some of the stuff that doesn't burn or whatever.
0: Like
2: and I'm
0: cavity
2: like,
0: one or something.
2: I'm like, does it even feel like it's working?
0: Yeah.
3: I wanted to burn.
2: Yeah. Yeah, when I gargle, I want it to feel like I'm almost dying.
5: It's like so ugly.
2: Yeah.
3: Oh, no, God, it's got to be over soon.
2: That's what I wanted to feel
3: you
2: like.
3: You wanted to work.
2: Yes.
3: So these three just hit some stores. They're being rolled out nationwide. They say they could even expand the range with some more spicier options.
2: It's weird. They don't need to get crazy.
0: No.
2: Please don't start.
0: They don't need to.
2: You know. It doesn't have to taste like a margarita or anything.
3: We're
2: going to
3: have
2: that'll
3: like a Scoville chart like you get at Buffalo Wild Wings with like the number of peppers beside it or something.
2: Yeah, like, well, think about it. You know, if times are tough for them, people are probably taking care of their teeth at the lowest rate ever, right?
3: You think?
2: Oh, yeah. I think social media people are taking care of their teeth, but I keep seeing ads for just plastic teeth that you can snap on over your snaggle teeth. And look great.
0: Go to the dentist.
2: So no one goes anymore.
3: I have such, you know, breath. I'm breath conscious.
2: Sure.
3: That I've even bought, like, they sell now little Listerine travel pouches.
2: Like a pouch?
3: Like a pouch of mouthwash that you can
2: get. Oh, that you can tear almost like a sauce.
3: Yes. Yeah, these right here.
1: Hmm. Oh, I thought you were saying like a dip. Like
3: no, not a dip.
0: So individual.
3: So these are little individual mouthwash on the go.
1: Oh, that's cool.
0: Yeah, it's convenient.
1: I always went with the Natural Dentist. That was my mouthwash brand.
0: Natural Dentist?
1: Natural Dentist.
3: You got a dainty little mouth, too, don't you?
1: Of course. We've talked about it.
3: I know you got dainty little teeth because you have to buy dainty floss, but you have to buy dainty mouthwash, too?
1: I did, yeah. The Natural Dentist.
2: Oh, no.
3: So you're the sensitive jackass that's buying that one.
1: Yeah, this stuff burns.
3: Oh, that's what you want.
2: No one has.
1: No one has. Lee, this was good. It's a peppermint twist.
3: Such a fancy natural dentist.
2: He's holistic. It's
3: so
2: got
3: there's no
2: chemical. It probably doesn't work at all.
3: I need extra alcohol.
2: You got to stay away from all that.
3: Natural dentist mouthwash. That's why you were laughing because you
2: look at this.
1: Yeah. Well, you said mild. You said mild mouthwash.
2: What's
1: and
2: in
1: looked
2: it?
1: Right at me.
2: What's in it, Dave? Like anything that cleans?
1: No, the one with the red cap is what I went for.
3: Yeah, you even went with the hole in the middle.
1: No.
0: Good for your gums.
1: Yeah.
0: Yeah.
1: Had some gum issues.
3: Naturally gentle mouthwash. Enjoy a clean, refreshed mouth with alcohol and fluoride-free mouthwash.
1: It's a good rinse. The other stuff is too strong. Give it a shot.
2: Oh, see? I believe it now.
3: Yeah. There's Jason.
1: That's me.
2: I just want to cover my God.
3: No gluten, vegan, cruelty-free, no chemicals, no synthetic colors, no synthetic sweeteners, no synthetic flavors. It's vegan.
2: Woke.
3: It's woke mouthwash.
1: It was great.
2: Yeah. Woke wash.
3: Wake up with woke wash. I mean, good for you.
0: It's got good reviews. Not the only one using that.
1: Right. Wake up. Get woke.
2: I feel non-binary.
1: I might be transitioning.
2: Anything can happen.
3: Why is there a hole in the middle of this one?
2: You know why.
1: You know.
2: Mm-hmm.
1: You know.
2: That's as close as you get to
1: I'll try your pouches. Those are pretty cool. I've never seen those.
3: Yeah. Like you travel and stuff, if you don't want to take a big thing of mouthwash.
2: You've always had that stuff. You've had those strips.
3: I got the spray now. The spray's awesome.
0: You know, really, you're paranoid.
2: He does.
0: Huh?
2: Oh,
3: yeah. Because I drink a lot of coffee. So, when I leave
2: coffee
3: here,
1: those strips are always so powerful.
2: They are the most powerful.
3: But this is even better. You spray this right in.
0: You're getting close to people when you leave here, huh?
2: He gets it on with a lot of different people.
1: Yeah. You're always kiss ready.
3: I'm always kiss ready.
1: It's like a manaka, right?
3: Huh? No, but you go to the. I'm working out with a trainer. You're in their face. You know.
1: I don't want to know
2: Banaka. No, I don't know.
1: Stinks. Oh, that's like the 80s.
2: No.
1: Banaka.
3: Yeah, I've heard of that.
2: Never.
3: Anyway, good to have fresh breath.
2: Of course.
3: Keep it cool.
1: Ready to smooch at any moment.
2: He is.
0: Yep.
3: Plant one on.
2: I keep trying.
1: I know, I better freshen up my breath. You wouldn't kiss me, though, with my natural dentist mouth.
2: No, I wouldn't either. Break your little teeth.
1: I forgot. You're a very passionate person.
3: That's right.
1: Your tongue will go right through my gums.
3: I can be aggressive.
2: Weird. This is a weird show.
1: Watch yourself. Yeah, it's always weird. Whatever. Yeah, I know.
3: And, you know, they keep trying to tell us that people are heading back to the mall. Is that the case?
2: No, Dave.
3: WXYZ-TV tries to say it is here.
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9: Sometimes shopping, sometimes window shopping.
11: I always go to Victoria's Secret. I like that I can like actually see the outfits that I'm like getting in person, because rather than ordering online, I can see the quality.
12: I usually like going in store to be able to try stuff on and to really get like a feel for those clothes, because I feel like that's the one thing that's lacking online shopping.
9: Sometimes they're also just hanging out.
10: Just go in there for the fun of it.
12: You can kind of make a day out of it. You can go for a couple hours, get something to eat, maybe get like a matcha or a coffee.
9: Data from Kirkana shows Gen Z is leading the in-person pivot, with younger shoppers making 62% of purchases in physical stores compared to 52% for older consumers.
13: Certainly it's encouraging for retailers in the mall. Oh, no.
9: Professor of marketing at Oakland University, Daniel Lake, says the trend is likely driven by the COVID lockdown and their digital upbringing.
13: All humans eventually crave some, you know, experiential type contact.
9: Lake says malls are noticing and adjusting.
13: Malls have started to realize that these younger people want more experiences. So you're seeing more activities, you know, in the mall beyond simply the stores themselves.
9: He says Gen Z's long-term spending potential can be valuable for the future of malls.
13: A lot of these retailers are thinking, if this continues, hopefully this will, you know, start a resurgence for decades to come.
9: No. In Novi, Christiana Ford, 7 News Detroit.
3: I think there are certain places.
2: Yeah, like the big mall.
3: Yeah, it's like this one, the one here, you know, there's a couple. The other ones that
2: but still
3: have fallen, you know, in disrepair for years.
2: Yeah.
3: No, they're not cool to be at.
2: But still, like, it takes the right kind of, like, right time of year for them to look packed.
0: Yeah.
2: When the malls were cool, they were jammed all the time. All the time. You didn't even necessarily go in a single store.
3: I you think were just that there. The real high-end one here is always busy.
2: Oh, it's yeah, I'm sure.
3: It's
2: yeah.
3: busy. Always busy.
2: Yeah. Estella loves that one. Newsflash.
3: Because it's still, to them, cool to be at, right? They get their Starbucks and they walk around. And but outside of that, I don't think we're going to have all of a sudden a
2: They're after Chaldean men there. They're after Chaldean men, and they'll find them. I'll promise you that.
3: What does that mean? What's he saying?
0: I have no idea.
3: Does anyone... No Can anyone decipher?
1: No. I don't. The Chaldean men hang out at the mall.
2: They do. And they
0: just blurts things out now.
3: Yeah, he's an old man. Let the Chaldean men go
2: That's
3: there.
2: What my,
3: That's when, where the Chaldean men hang
2: when
3: out.
2: You
3: That's
2: want,
3: what I've heard.
2: Trust
3: have you
2: me.
3: Heard that? I have, Jimmy. Chaldean men shop there.
2: You'll find them.
1: That's, oh God, old man Chuck.
2: Chaldean, a lot of Chaldean men there. Trust me.
3: Yikes.
2: A lot of shiny shirts, a lot of spray cologne.
3: Oh, man, that was just me a few years ago. I had those shiny shirts.
0: Dave.
2: Yep. And I know where they came from.
3: Chaldean men and Dave.
2: Chaldean men sold that to Amber. Guaranteed.
3: Probably. Coming up, what's the dark-sided way a tree trimmer died? Did a man have his 11-year-old help him during a robbery? And what's up with the Asians? Coming up after this.
14: Previously on Dave and Chuck the Freak.
3: This lady says, I came out of church the other day and I was walking into the parking lot and I stopped as my brain saw a license plate, Pagan Dan. I read that as Pagan Dan.
0: Not Peg and Dan.
3: Right.
0: A lovely couple
3: Peg
0: that they
3: and
0: are.
3: Dan.
15: Or the man who worships many gods, Pagan.
2: Yeah.
0: Could be seen many different ways.
3: Yeah. Yeah, but then I remembered I live in a quiet little community of families and I realized it's likely an elderly couple whose names are Peg Peg and Dan.
15: Listen to this, Peg.
16: We gotta switch the license plate up. You won't believe what's going on out there.
17: You wanna try it?
15: Your church going, folks.
17: Yeah. Oh my God. Our Father who art in heaven.
16: That's right. Say your prayers, because we gotta switch that license plate.
17: Thy kingdom come, thy will be done.
16: God, Peg. People think that I'm Peg and Dan.
17: What?
15: And it's all has to do with that backside.
17: What?
15: Yeah,
17: that's where you get it.
15: That's it.
17: Oh my God.
14: It's Dave and Chuck the Freak.
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2: Becoming mostly sunny for the rest of today. A little bit warmer than yesterday, a high of 82. Tonight, increasing clouds and not quite as cool as the last couple of nights, a low down to 59. For tomorrow, a bit breezy, a mix of sun and clouds, a couple of scattered showers or an isolated thunderstorm possible with a high around 80. I'm 9 StormTrack Chief Meteorologist Justin Lowe.
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9: What's the dark sided way a tree trimmer died? Did a man have his 11-year-old help him with a robbery? And what's up with the Asians on the way?
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9: A tree trimming accident.
15: Mm-mm. Oh, here we go.
9: Generally never great.
16: Never great.
15: Nope.
16: Nope.
9: The last one we saw, the man looked like he had been changed for life. Yes.
15: Oh, yeah.
9: He survived, but barely.
15: Yep.
17: That was the
16: Hocking Hills one. Hocking Hills.
15: Yeah. The old tractor.
9: Yeah.
15: And,
9: you know.
15: Yeah.
16: Right.
9: He struggled.
15: Yes, he did.
9: Well, this one, nothing. This one, well, he gone.
15: Oh, he gone.
9: What happened during this freak accident? Here's the story from CBS Pittsburgh. Let's take a listen.
18: This seemed like a freak accident.
19: A tree removal job turned tragic Monday afternoon when a worker was killed near a home on Lynn Portal Road in Canton Township, Washington County. Green Washington Regional Police Chief William DeFort said the man was an experienced professional tree cutter who owned his own business. He was working alone on a series of trees.
18: The trees, you know, were approximately 50 to 60 feet in height and, you know, probably around one ton in, you know, as far as weight is concerned.
19: Chief DeFort said the man had all of the proper equipment and safety lines set in place, but the tree ended up splitting higher than he anticipated and came crashing onto him.
18: He was cutting the tree in a correct fashion, and about 10 feet above where he was cutting, the tree experienced a stress fracture. It splintered, and then the entire weight of the tree collapsed upon him at that point.
20: That's it.
19: Emergency crews responded quickly. DeFort said Canton Township firefighters removed the tree. First responders attempted CPR. The man was unconscious and died of his injuries. The homeowners watched in disbelief.
18: Oh, it was an extraordinarily traumatic event for the homeowners. Extraordinarily. They're very shaken up. They've known this individual for a long time, so it has affected them deeply.
19: The police chief pointing out this was a tragic story. He says this is a reminder for people to not cut their own trees.
15: I won't.
9: There's a guarantee.
15: Nope.
16: So it wasn't a tree company that...
9: Yes, he owned his own tree company.
16: He owned his own company. Yeah. But they're saying don't do it yourself. Yeah.
15: Well, yeah.
16: Even the professionals can, but they knew him for a long time. That's terrible.
9: So, you know, like my buddy Chuck, he owns a tree company.
15: Exactly.
9: Hey, Chuck, I got a lot of trees. Want to help me out?
15: Oh, yeah. You know, I can get
16: there's a lot
15: I'll
16: of
15: get
16: people that
15: it.
16: Try to do it themselves.
15: I'll see you there this weekend
9: because it's so. We had a tree.
16: Oh, I know.
15: Oh, I know.
9: Taken
15: I
9: down.
16: Many you trees.
9: Know.
16: Taken
9: Jesus.
16: Down. Ridiculous.
9: Holy hell.
15: You know.
16: Yeah.
9: Better pimp yourself out or something to afford that.
15: That's right.
16: Because it's so dangerous.
15: So many hand jobs.
9: Thinking of hooking on the corner with that lady for a while to try and cover the cost of it.
15: Yep.
9: It's nuts.
15: No, it's devastating to find out you have to get a tree down because it's just, there's no good, cheap way to do it unless you just get the axe out.
9: And then you could be crushed to death.
15: Yeah. And I've seen people They think they know what they're doing. And then the tree goes, it breaks and goes right on their home.
16: They crush their home.
15: No, no, no.
1: That's a bad one,
15: too. It happens all the time.
1: Off to Boston next, and a rideshare driver is now a fugitive. What did he get up to? Here's that story from WCVB.
4: Well, Jimmy Pierre was supposed to turn himself into Roxbury District Court to start his one-year prison sentence today. He never showed. Now he's a wanted man. Now, this is Pierre in court last month when he pleaded guilty to one count of taking a nude photo of an unsuspecting person, his rideshare passenger. But in an unusual arrangement, the judge agreed to his request to be allowed to turn himself in 2 weeks, which is today. His lawyer asked for the time so he could get family and housing issues sorted out. Now, Pierre was allowed to leave with no GPS monitoring, and he didn't have to surrender his passport. The Haitian national is now a fugitive with a warrant out for his arrest. Now, the DA had objected to this delay, saying the survivor has been re-victimized as this case dragged on for 2.5 years. During that time, prosecutors also dropped a rape charge against Pierre. That delay in justice continues tonight.
1: So she passed out in his car.
15: Yeah, what'd he do? Undo stuff, allegedly?
1: Apparently. And took a nude photo of her. Did not.
15: Holy cow.
1: They've later declared they did not sexually assault her.
15: Right.
1: But did take nude photos of her. And they got, so he's a year in jail, supposed to show up yesterday to start his sentence, did not show up. Mm.
15: Back to Haiti. For me.
1: Yeah. Right.
15: You know? Yeah.
1: You'd think. Maybe look in Haiti, but they can't do that.
15: Well, that's the thing, right? You know,
1: might have hard to find him in Haiti. This is a crazy story. A 64-year-old guy in Florida tried to kidnap his 74-year-old ex-girlfriend.
15: I still love her.
16: No.
1: Yes, 64-year-old guy tried to kidnap his 74-year-old ex-girlfriend.
16: Older woman.
1: Yes. And
15: get in the car, broad.
1: Wanted her back. The story one from Local 10.
5: Service at a church in Port St. Lucie. Watch as this man walks up and grabs a 74-year-old woman. Police say the surveillance video shows Jose Zamora placing a gun against the woman's side in an attempt to kidnap her before those watching intervene.
6: The courage that they displayed helped disarm a very dangerous, escalating situation.
5: Police say Zamora and this woman had a prior relationship. They lived together in Hollywood before moving to Fort Pierce. The woman kicked Zamora out of their house after she says he became aggressive towards her.
6: They had a prior romantic relationship, which had ended. It ended allegedly to some infidelities. But he has a significant violent criminal history to include past attempted kidnapping.
5: After all of this unfolded, police say Zamora fled back to Miami-Dade County, where he was eventually found and arrested in Hialeah. They say that woman already had a protective injunction against Zamora as of March. Detectives believe the convicted felon would have harmed the 74-year-old victim had those witnesses not intervened.
6: He's a convicted felon, prohibited from having a firearm, and he's got a dangerous past. So family of his believed that he was a danger to himself as well as her.
5: And tonight, Zamora remains in the St. Lucie County Jail on a $750,000 bond.
15: Thank you, 13-year-old.
1: I think he's older, but he looks young.
16: You gotta get the hairstyle.
15: Oh my God, the Wolverine!
1: Wolverine,
15: it's the Wolverine.
1: Yep.
16: Oh, that's scary, though.
1: Well, you just don't expect a 74-year-old to be kidnapped.
15: No, you don't. People were like, "What is going on right now?" They're like, "What is happening to this lady?" And then they're like, "Oh, okay,
1: kidnapping."
15: Then two old guys, like, "We don't care what gun you have."
1: That's enough of that.
15: Yeah.
1: All right. When we come back in a moment, did a guy really have his 11-year-old help him during a robbery? What unusual scam cost an old guy his life savings? And what's up with the Asians? Still to come.
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1: Zane would have breakfast in our house as a little kid and walk next door and say he hadn't had breakfast.
15: Oh, my God.
1: And
15: they
1: got an extra meal and chocolate milk.
16: Wow.
1: Every
16: you
1: day for like 3 weeks.
16: Like terrible people for a while and didn't know it.
15: Yeah, exactly.
1: He told her the type of toaster strudel he likes best and the type of chocolate milk.
7: I'm going to do that today.
1: I'm starving.
7: I mean, like, same combo. Like, it's a great combo. Toaster strudel.
15: Oh, my God.
1: I love
7: love both those things.
15: Yeah.
16: Knock at someone's door. Hello.
7: Hey, my dad, Dave Hunter, will feed me. Yeah. Listen, I want to, I don't know if you're going to the grocery today or anything, but just so you know, I love toaster strudel.
15: And I'm you know,
7: he's been a very smart kid his
16: whole
7: life.
16: That's incredible.
7: He's been a very smart kid his whole entire life. He's like, I can have two breakfasts.
16: Yeah.
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1: 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I'll keep you in the know about local events going on, music, movies, and what's happening in Hollyweird. Becoming mostly sunny for the rest of today, a little bit warmer than yesterday, a high of 82. Tonight, increasing clouds and not quite as cool as the last couple of nights, a low down to 59. For tomorrow, a bit breezy, a mix of sun and clouds, a couple of scattered showers or an isolated thunderstorm possible with a high around 80. I'm 9 StormTrack Chief Meteorologist Justin Lowe.
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5: Back here on Dave and Chuck the Freak, many kids get the wonderful experience of being screamed at by a parent. Hold the flashlight! Hold it steady! Yeah. Yep. Give me the wrench! But it's usually when they're doing a repair or a DIY project. In this case, a 41-year-old guy in Pennsylvania named James Harkless Detchless was arrested after he broke into an office building. But he wasn't alone.
7: Hmm.
5: He had his 11-year-old daughter with him.
7: Listen, daughters are ride or die. Trust me. If I wanted someone
5: Chuck
7: to do
5: and
7: something,
5: Stella.
7: I mean, oh my God, crime she team. Would be the best.
5: When the cops showed up, James was in an equipment room where he was having the girl hold a flashlight for him while he cut some copper wiring.
7: Yep, that's my girl.
5: He was stealing it. To resell it later.
7: Well, you have to. If you have a girl, you're
8: going
7: to
8: need
7: so you got to. Do you know how much copper I've taken? Oh, my God.
5: James was charged with burglary, corruption of minors, among other things. Luckily, the girl wasn't charged for being an accomplice.
7: Right.
5: The guy's mugshot is here for you.
7: Yeah. Well, I kind of understand it. I really do.
5: I mean, nice bonding experience if it wasn't illegal.
7: It wasn't my son at Harbor Freight with me.
5: It was Stella.
7: Yep.
5: That's funny.
7: Yep.
5: Your little accomplice.
7: Oh, man.
5: Yeah, you're
7: the
5: right.
7: Best.
5: They say this is an unusual scam that cost this man his life savings, but from the sounds of it, I feel like this is just how you get old people.
7: Oh, wow.
5: Sweepstakes!
7: Oh, every time, dude.
5: Better play this before Jason falls right asleep in there, because he's about to fall right
10: Every time, looked over a couple of times, he's been out. Like,
12: Gary Hilburn says he played the Publisher's Clearinghouse sweepstakes for years. But Publisher's Clearinghouse filed for bankruptcy last year. An online sweepstake company, ARB Interactive, bought its assets and kept the website running.
7: Oh, we've heard
12: That's what
7: this.
12: Made the call Hilburn received in April so convincing. Someone claiming to be from Publisher's Clearinghouse told him that he'd won $5,000 a week for life.
7: Oh, no.
12: Even though he was skeptical, Hilburn says it didn't seem impossible. The mobile man says he refused to give up his bank account number or any other personal information.
7: Smart.
12: But when the caller told him he could get the money to him another way, Hilburn says he followed his instructions to push a series of numbers on his phone.
7: No.
12: Then the man told him to press what he called a birdie icon, a remote access app that had been downloaded to his phone without his knowledge.
15: And so I pressed it. And God, please, if anybody does this, don't press the birdie. Because when I pressed the birdie, they took over my phone. I mean, it just went...
12: That gave the caller complete control of Hilburn's phone. Hilburn says he believes the man used his image from their FaceTime call to bypass the facial recognition safeguard that gave him remote access to Hilburn's bank accounts. About $20,000 in savings and another $1,380 in checking gone. Hilburn, a retired mechanic, says it's been a financial catastrophe for him and his wife.
15: I'm on Social Security. That's all we live off, Social Security. I don't have nothing else coming in.
12: Mobile police confirmed that Hilburn made a report. A spokesman tells me the department gets at least a couple of reports of Publishers Clearinghouse scams every month. Hilburn says he turned to his bank, Wells Fargo, hoping to recover his money. He says he thought the funds were protected by the Federal Deposit Insurance Corporation, the FDIC. But a bank spokesman Jason's tells really me
8: I know,
12: that
8: I'm like, this guy's
12: going to
8: make me fall asleep.
12: Failures, not fraud.
8: Everybody's asleep on the show.
12: Customers are covered if someone directly defrauds the bank. But if a customer gives some.
7: Somebody get my CPAP machine.
8: This guy.
16: You're not going to believe this, but it was a tragic tale of bank fraud. The Oh, wow. Well.
18: No one will notice.
19: That's boring.
7: Boring.
18: Like we talked.
7: Boring.
18: Hey, welcome back.
19: I'm here.
18: Yeah.
19: Boring. What do you say about this guy? I don't know. Give me some dongs or something.
7: Yeah, that's true.
19: Give me some death.
18: It's boring without dongs and death.
19: I mean,
7: yeah.
19: You want to get some pep in my step.
7: I mean, it does make me feel terrible every time this happens, but we just do it to our

0: real and someone is on the other side, you know.
1: What's this guy responding to over here? Because he looks quite nervous.
0: Well, we talked a lot about...
2: I've responded.
1: OnlyFans? Yeah. OnlyFans sticks? Can they get you?
3: Huh. They can, baby. They can.
2: I mean, they know how to get me.
3: Yeah, they know how to get you.
2: Spin to win.
3: Yeah. Oh, yeah.
0: Oh, no.
3: That's it.
2: Yeah. Click this and see boobs. Yeah. Okay.
1: Yeah. There's the two.
2: Clickety click, click, click.
1: Ah, they got a man phone.
0: Clank the two glasses
2: together. I'll be this guy. I'll be the boring guy on the news.
3: Oh, no.
1: For sure.
2: I have no saving.
4: And there was an orchestral performance of La La Land in Australia the other day, but during a break, the keyboardist got really sick, couldn't continue.
0: Okay.
4: So the conductor asked the audience,
5: anyone play the keys?
4: Anyone possibly here that can take over?
6: Anybody like an amazing sight reader? You can sight read? Sight read? Okay. You want to join us?
4: A 21-year-old student named Sterling Nassa raised his hand.
7: Oh, my God.
4: Not this person.
0: Okay.
5: What did you say? Is that
4: this
5: him?
4: Over here. Over here. He was brought down, given the music, and played out the rest of the show with the orchestra. Almost. Is that incredible?
5: Yeah.
4: There's some dude in the audience.
0: I mean, it happens at rock shows quite a bit nowadays where people are like, they're like, who can play the guitar? And then they get up there and they kill it. They kill it. You don't see it at the orchestra much. Ever. Because it's so hard.
4: He said that after that experience, it gave him the confidence to pursue music professionally now. He's now going to actually look into it.
3: That. Don't do that.
4: Come on, John.
5: No, he did the whole show.
0: I mean, he did do that.
4: Yeah. Just sight unseen. He can read music, right?
0: I do feel like if you've sat in with an orchestra and like played an instrument that was leading the way in some of the things, they should hire you, right? Someone should hire you, like, right away. You've proven you can do it.
4: Right.
0: So.
2: It's amazing confidence.
4: You have to be incredibly confident. To step up on stage at a concert and do it?
2: It's been like, just come in here and push this button real quick. That's all I'd have to do is go in there and push a button.
5: It's always the worst experience for you.
2: I'm not pushing a button.
0: Come on.
2: Yeah. No way.
3: You look like you're going to puke. You go paler than you are.
2: I'm not clicking a thing.
3: You're white as a ghost. You're like,
2: my chair is so I'm not raising my hand.
3: No.
0: Hurry, get in there.
3: You got to bring people in from different day parts, different stations.
2: Anybody else know how to say it? I can't sight read.
0: No.
2: Or S.
3: Not La La Land over here.
2: I'm not doing that.
4: No jam. One button.
0: Asleep.
4: You turn on one mic and hit a button.
0: I can't.
3: He's out. He's asleep and he's nervous.
0: Boring.
4: He's either asleep or nervous. One of the two.
3: Yeah. Why is he with us?
4: We'll take a break. And when we come back, what's up with the Asians? How did a Japanese guy have a really bad day while walking to work? We'll figure it out after this.
8: Previously on Dave and Chuck the Freak.
4: This group of ladies in their 80s, four of them.
0: Okay.
4: Were staying at a cabin in a remote area.
5: Oh.
4: But two of them found themselves stuck in the hot tub.
0: Help us!
4: She's losing consciousness!
0: She's barely with us.
4: She's losing consciousness!
0: She's almost under the water. Where are those two other bitches at?
4: Of the hot tub crew thought it best to call 911.
0: Well, thank you.
4: When it was clear the women were overheating and one was close to losing consciousness.
0: Get us mimosas. Stop.
4: The two women began to overheat and then started to show signs of hypothermia. 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
0: Okay.
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0: Bigfoot's in the background like, What the hell is that?
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4: May 15, 9 a.m. Two women quietly waiting at the doctor's office. Woman 1 says, "Cold day, huh?" Woman 2, "What's that?" Woman 1, "Kinda cold today." Woman 2, "Yeah, wasn't expecting that." Woman 1, "What is it, 47 degrees? Woman 2, "No, more like 45. 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Woman 2, "That would be sad." Woman 1, "So sad." Woman 2, "The weather." Woman 1, "Crazy." 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
22: Becoming mostly sunny for the rest of today. A little bit warmer than yesterday, a high of 82. Tonight, increasing clouds and not quite as cool as the last couple of nights, a low down to 59. For tomorrow, a bit breezy, a mix of sun and clouds, a couple of scattered showers or an isolated thunderstorm possible with a high around 80. I'm 9 StormTrack Chief Meteorologist Justin Lowe.
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0: It's time now for What's Up with the Asians.
1: Sometimes I don't know what's going on.
2: No. No.
1: Well.
2: Bad walk to work for this guy. This is definite Chuck luck.
1: Oh, great.
2: Just a guy in Japan at Fukushima.
1: Oh, okay.
2: Fukushima.
1: Uh-huh.
2: Walking to work. Residential area.
1: All right.
2: A bear was like, not today.
1: Oh, no. A bear.
2: I guess there's been a bunch of bear attacks in this area of Fukushima Steel. This guy was just walking to work, and a bear decided,
1: Nuclear bear.
2: You're bugging me, man.
1: No, where is he?
2: Here's the guy walking.
1: Yeah.
2: A little backpack on, heading out for the day. Doodly-doot, beep-boop.
1: Ah, just a nice
2: heads to the crosswalk, and then...
1: Oh, no. He kind of outfoxed him there for a minute.
2: For a second.
1: Oh, no. Oh, you're not going to...
2: Oh, I got you now. I'll throw you right to the ground.
1: Oh, thank God that little tiny car was
2: there. Yes, luckily the car showed up.
1: Wow, that saved that guy's ass.
3: Ah!
2: He did get some deep scratches, but none of his injuries were life-threatening. The attack comes amid a sharp rise in bear encounters across Japan.
1: They're nuclear now. Those are nuclear bears.
2: Authorities say a growing bear population and declining rural populations have contributed to more frequent human-wildlife conflicts. So they're doing their best, they say, to try and get it under control.
1: Right there, he gives him the slip.
2: Yeah, he does. And he runs here.
1: Tried
2: almost.
1: It again.
2: Yep, his pants are falling down. Oh, he can't keep them up. And gotcha.
1: There's Eaton.
2: He almost tried to mount him from behind if it wasn't for this.
1: That little car.
2: Car. So scared lucky. Him off.
1: Wow. Well, I'm just glad when we're walking from the parking lot in here, it's not bears.
3: Yeah.
2: Oh, yeah. It's just skunks just and geese.
3: We can handle that.
2: The occasional homeless man.
1: Yeah.
4: No more sightings.
1: Yeah. Oh, yeah.
4: They're coming.
1: I know.
2: Oh, yeah.
4: Just run to Mount Pleasant.
1: That's not good.
2: Yeah.
1: Keep moving in.
2: Yep.
1: Here come the bears.
4: So be ready for your wild walk.
2: Okay. All right. I'm the first one here, so I'll be dead.
1: Oh, look. Dave's eating.
2: I'll be gone.
4: Yeah, I mean, if I show up, Dave's in the parking lot and just...
2: Not let's see if he's still breathing. You just leave.
1: He's gonna call.
4: A bear attack. 911.
1: Wow. There's a bear eating a man. A tall man. Tall
4: he's
1: man.
4: Just laying there. No show today. Best of it is.
2: Oh, that's super nice.
1: Yeah, listen. Call me early if you see Dave eating.
4: I will just have a text.
1: Because I'll just go to sleep.
4: Bear got Dave. No
2: bear got Dave. No show.
3: Group text.
2: Oh my God.
3: It's terrible.
2: Yeah. I'm going to do my guy. I'm alive.
3: We're doing a show.
2: Yeah, Dave, we're still how doing you, it. We're how still feeling? Doing it.
1: You feel up to it?
3: It doesn't show at all.
2: Oh, I'm bleeding a bit, but it's out.
1: His eyeball's all crushed up.
2: Time for What's Up with the Asian.
1: Oh, God. Oh. It's tough to look at you, Dave. Oh. How's that leg? It's really opened
2: ouch,
1: up.
2: Ouch. That's going to do it for us here on this Wednesday. Stay safe, and we'll talk to you next time on Dave and Chuck the Freak.
5: I think everyone should say penis so we can take away the negative power of the word. Yeah? So everybody?
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3: Can't drink, can't draw, can't drown them away. 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

0: 94.7 The Beast in Wausau, 102.9 Rock Unleashed. What's up, Brewer? Good morning. Thanks so much for listening. Here's a good one. The best excuses if you want to leave work early. How about this one? The most popular answer, a pipe burst at your house. I mean, who's going to question that, right? Your dog ate something questionable. Yeah, I tried the whole dog thing in school and it did not work at all. Or you broke a tooth. There you go.
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The Freak going to go tomorrow morning, 5 to 9:30. 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
3: Becoming mostly sunny for the rest of today. A little bit warmer than yesterday, a high of 82. Tonight, increasing clouds and not quite as cool as the last couple of nights, a low down to 59. For tomorrow, a bit breezy, a mix of sun and clouds, a couple of scattered showers or an isolated thunderstorm possible with a high around 80. I'm 9 StormTrack Chief Meteorologist Justin Lowe.
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Concerts on the Square. 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
9: Becoming mostly sunny for the rest of today, a little bit warmer than yesterday, a high of 82. Tonight, increasing clouds and not quite as cool as the last couple of nights, a low down to 59. For tomorrow, a bit breezy, a mix of sun and clouds, a couple of scattered showers or an isolated thunderstorm possible with a high around 80. I'm 9 StormTrack Chief Meteorologist Justin Lowe.
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Hope you had a great time. And now you're getting your favorite song on. Man, great call. I haven't heard this one in a while. Fuel, your Shimmer on 94.7 The Beast in the Carnivore Cafe. She calls me from

0: 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Lined up some Slayer. And 911 dispatchers reveal the dumbest reasons people have called 911. This is good. Complaint about Wendy's not selling a Whopper. Somebody calling about being bored and wanting something to do. Pretty sure they can still arrest you for wasting 911's time.
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Here's Creeping Death.

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2: Becoming mostly sunny for the rest of today. A little bit warmer than yesterday, a high of 82. Tonight, increasing clouds and not quite as cool as the last couple of nights, a low down to 59. For tomorrow, a bit breezy, a mix of sun and clouds, a couple of scattered showers or an isolated thunderstorm possible with a high around 80. I'm 9 StormTrack Chief Meteorologist Justin Lowe.
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0: Nose and E and Translator W275 AC Wausau. All right, belly's full, eyelids drooping, productivity circling the drain. 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The 1 o'clock Skull Crusher, a 94.7 The Beast. 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
1: 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Came out in 2001. And I don't know if you guys have the same feeling, but man, hearing the songs back in the radio in 2001 just had that different feeling. It was like obsessed with it when I heard it, and there was no way to YouTube it or anything. LimeWire was going on, maybe even Kazaa or Napster, but it was a much different time. And needless to say, I listened to this one over and over, and yeah, hopefully you enjoy it. It's going to be cool hearing it live at Monster Hall Music Fest. Tantric Breakdown, 1 o'clock Skull Crusher.

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3: Becoming mostly sunny for the rest of today. A little bit warmer than yesterday, a high of 82. Tonight, increasing clouds and not quite as cool as the last couple of nights, a low down to 59. For tomorrow, a bit breezy, a mix of sun and clouds, a couple of scattered showers or an isolated thunderstorm possible with a high around 80. I'm 9 StormTrack Chief Meteorologist Justin Lowe.
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0: 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It is Rock Unleashed with Deftones and Infinite Source. I'm Terry Stevens, and I'm starting to suspect we have an infinite source of tickets. 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

94.7 The Beast, it is Rock Unleashed. We also unleash it in the greater Wausau area on 102.9, where there's a big party tonight. Deets on that after Shinedown on The Beast.

0: Yes, but what if I moved right through me on my way to me? You weren't planning on that tactic, were you, Finger 11? That's Paralyzer. It's on 94.7 The Beast. It is Rock Unleashed. I'm Terry Stevens, and tonight we will be moving through ourselves on the way to the 400 block of downtown Wausau. That's where concerts on the square fire up again tonight. Free shows every single Wednesday all summer long. Shout out to the peeps at Wausau Events for making this happen. They got food trucks here this year. And again, totally free. 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And please remember, you can have an open container, but you cannot be on the sidewalk with an open container. Stay on the grass and you won't get a ticket. Okay? Okay. I just, you know, want you to, you know, not be broke because you had an alcohol. Okay, you can find out more about the concerts on the square. Check our events, 947thebeast.com.
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5: Becoming mostly sunny for the rest of today. A little bit warmer than yesterday, a high of 82. Tonight, increasing clouds and not quite as cool as the last couple of nights, a low down to 59. For tomorrow, a bit breezy, a mix of sun and clouds, a couple of scattered showers or an isolated thunderstorm possible with a high around 80. I'm 9 StormTrack Chief Meteorologist Justin Lowe.
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0: Instagram, I just want your Instagram. I mean, they could update that for the 21st century pretty easily, but why would they? The song's clearly working for them. Def Leppard, Photograph. It's 94.7 The Beast. It is Rock Unleashed. Picture This, a brand new song from Five Finger Death Punch. Well, here it is. Eye of the Storm is on The Beast.
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94.7 The Beast, it is Rock Unleashed. I'm Terry Stevens. We are unleashing this rock on your smartphone with the Beast app. It's available for Android and Apple devices, and unlike other apps, it doesn't steal your information and sell it to some other jerks. Isn't that nice of us? It's Alice in Chains now on the Beast.

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94.7 The Beast, it is Rock Unleashed. What's up? I'm Terry Stevens, and we have all the tickets to all the shows you want to see. Deets on how to win them after 3 days grace on The Beast.

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0: Atreyu, all for you. It's on 94.7 The Beast. It is Rock Unleashed. We make it so easy to win. Have you texted people today? 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Maybe that special someone you ran into at the fish fry the other night, and you're like, hey, girl, what's up? And then, you know, crickets. 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
7: Increasing clouds tonight with a low down to 59, a south wind of 5 to 10. On Thursday, a bit breezy with a mix of sun and clouds, few scattered showers possible, maybe an isolated storm, high near 80. Friday, mostly cloudy and humid with more rain and thunder, high 81. I'm 9 Stormtrack meteorologist Jackson Garlock.
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Sleep theory, words are worthless. 94.7 The Beast, it is Rock Unleashed. What's up? I'm Terry Stevens. If you believe the nighttime is the right time to have a good time, we got a bunch of big parties coming your way this summer. 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

0: Zeppelin, The Ocean, 94.7 The Beast. It is Rock Unleashed. What's up? I'm Terry Stevens. I love how gothy this event sounds. A night market. Yeah, Wausau River District, they're bringing back the night market. They only did it one time last year, but it was such a hit. Now they're doing it once a month through the summer, June 18th, July 16th, and August 20th. You can hit downtown Wausau and enjoy the nighttime. It's the right time to meet local crafters and farmers. There's live music. You can do the sidewalk dining thing. 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There's lots of cool stuff to check out down there. You can find out more about the night market right now at 947thebeast.com.
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Eva Under Fire joining forces with Maria Brinkman this moment. That is Villainous. 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

0: Frankie David and his Disturbs. It's I Will Not Break. It's on 94.7 The Beast. It is Rock Unleashed. I'm Terry Stevens breaking you off a piece of birthday cake. We're going to do heavy metal birthdays. Maybe yours is one of them. We'll do that after 5 on The Beast.
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2: Increasing clouds tonight with a low down to 59, a south wind of 5 to 10. On Thursday, a bit breezy with a mix of sun and clouds, few scattered showers possible, maybe an isolated storm, high near 80. Friday, mostly cloudy and humid with more rain and thunder, high 81. I'm 9 Storm Track meteorologist Jackson Garlock.
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Yowza indeed, Axel. 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

0: Something Wicked This Way Comes, Breaking Benjamin, cribbing off of Ray Bradbury on 94.7 The Beast. It is Rock Unleashed. What's up? I'm Terry Stevens. If you're a fan of horror movies, you've got something in common with one of the bands we're going to play here in just a sec. And if you love live music, well, you've got something in common with Wausau. Wausau does concerts on the square every Wednesday night. First big one is tonight with the band The Now. They're going to kick off here in just a few on the 400 block. It's free to attend. There's food trucks. You can have a beverage. Just please remember, if you're going to bring down a cooler, keep your booze on the grass. If you walk onto the sidewalk with an open container, you're going to get a ticket. Don't be the person who gets a ticket at the concert on the square. You'll just ruin a perfectly good night. You can see the rest of the concerts on the square lineup right now at 947thebeast.com.
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1: Can't drink, can't draw, can't drown them away. 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
0: If today's your birthday, you share it with some people who are a pretty big deal. Starting with James Hutton, the Scottish geologist, who is the father of modern geology. Yeah, he just said, hey, let's do something with these rocks, laddie. That's a terrible Scottish accent. All right, you also share your birthday with Charles R. Drew, the American physician and surgeon who pioneered blood plasma research and developed the concept of the blood bank. Personal note, I donate blood on a regular basis. If you can donate blood, please do. And if you need to donate plasma just to get by, hey, man, no shame in that game. You got to do what you got to do. And either way, you're saving some lives. You also share your birthday with American beat poet Allen Ginsberg. He wrote Howl and The Fall of America. You also share your birthday with Hollywood peeps like Tony Curtis. He was in the Some Like It Hot, The Defiant Ones, Spartacus. You also share your birthday with John Dykstra, the special effects artist who won 3 Oscars for his work on Star Wars and Spider-Man 2. You also share your birthday with a ton of Hollywood peeps like Ian Hunter of Mop the Hoople. Had a big song called All the Young Dudes back in the day. You also share your birthday with soul legend Curtis Mayfield, Michael Clark, drummer for The Byrds, Mickey Finn, drummer for T-Rex, Dave Alexander, bassist for punk rock legends The Stooges, Susie Quattro. She had a big hit called Stumbling In back in the day. She was also Leather Tuscadero on Happy Days. You also share your birthday with Billy Powell, keyboardist for Lynyrd Skynyrd, Danny Wilde of the Rembrandts. Yeah, the band that did the Friends theme song on the I'll Be There For You. You also share your birthday with Mike Gordon, bassist and banjo player for Phish. And you also share your birthday with 2 heavy metal icons, starting with Doro Pesch, the queen of metal, former lead singer of Warlock, still does some stuff with the band now and then, has a great solo career. And you also share your birthday with a guy whose music we will be celebrating this Saturday during the International Day of Slayer, Kerry King of Slayer. If today's your birthday, make it a happy heavy metal one. This song is for you.
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7: Increasing clouds tonight with a low down to 59, a south wind of 5 to 10. On Thursday, a bit breezy with a mix of sun and clouds, few scattered showers possible, maybe an isolated storm, high near 80. Friday, mostly cloudy and humid with more rain and thunder, high 81. I'm 9 Storm Track meteorologist Jackson Garlock.
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Bad Omen Spectre. It's on 94.7 The Beast. It is Rock Unleashed. You will be hearing mysterious, haunting voices on this station. 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

0: 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It's Rock Unleashed. I'm Terry Stevens. Hey, if you're listening to this on your way to the concerts on the square, have a great time tonight. And if you're looking for more free, fun, live music, you need to hit Marshfield this Saturday for the Hub City Concert Series. This weekend, it is Dig Deep. Now, Dig Deep, they're a bluegrass band, but what you may not know is all the guys in this bluegrass band are also in a heavy metal band as they're, I don't know which one's the side gig. I don't know if Dig Deep is the side gig or the metal band one is, but here's the thing. This Saturday is 6-6, the International Day of Slayer. And I know that Dig Deep knows how to do a bluegrass version of some Slayer songs, so maybe they'll bust those out for us this Saturday. Wenzel Family Plaza in Marshfield. Don't miss it. 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
7: Increasing clouds tonight with a low down to 59, south wind of 5 to 10. On Thursday, a bit breezy with a mix of sun and clouds, few scattered showers possible, maybe an isolated storm, high near 80. Friday, mostly cloudy and humid with more rain and thunder, high 81. I'm 9 StormTrack meteorologist Jackson Garlock.
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